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8: Monday brings mostly sunny skies with a high near 83 and a light north wind. Overnight, conditions clear with lows around 62. Tuesday continues sunny, reaching 83 again, with calm winds and mostly clear skies at night.
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0: Expect mostly sunny skies on Monday with a high near 83. North winds light at 3 to 5 miles per hour. Monday night turns clear, low around 62. Tuesday brings full sunshine, high near 83, with calm winds and a mostly clear night, low around 62.
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1: 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She know what I do. 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
3: Expect a mostly sunny Monday with a high near 83 and light north winds. Overnight will be clear with a low around 62. Tuesday stays sunny and calm with similar highs and lows.
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6: It's the Storm Team 10 weather forecast on 104.3 The Party.
7: Expect a mostly sunny day with a high near 83 and a light north wind. Tonight will be clear with a low around 62. Tuesday brings full sunshine and a similar high with calm skies overnight.
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8: Expect mostly sunny skies today with a high near 83 and a gentle north breeze. Tonight stays clear, dropping to around 62. Tuesday brings full sunshine and calm conditions with similar lows near 62.
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3: Expect a pleasant Monday with mostly sunny skies and a high near 83. Winds will be light from the north. Tonight, conditions stay clear with a low around 62. Tuesday continues the sunny trend, reaching the same high with calm winds through the evening.
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2: It's the Storm Team 10 weather forecast on 104.3 The Party.
1: Expect mostly sunny skies today with a high near 83. Winds will be light from the north-northeast. Tonight, mostly clear with a low around 62. Tuesday brings full sunshine, again reaching near 83. Overnight, conditions stay mostly clear with a low near 62.
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0: Run that back, I'm stylish. Talk big t-shirt, Billy. Watch on my wrist, but I want that diamond. Talk crazy when I pull up in sight. Mile high, run that back, I'm stylish. 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
2: Patchy fog will clear by mid-morning, leading to a sunny day with a high near 83 and light north winds. Tonight stays mostly clear with a low around 62. Tuesday brings more sunshine, highs near 84, and calm conditions overnight.
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0: Patchy fog will clear by mid-morning, leaving a sunny day with a high near 83 and light north winds. Tonight, mostly clear with a low around 62. Tuesday brings sunshine and a high near 84, with lows again near 62.
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0: Petty Monday. Revenge can be sweet and funny.
1: Yeah, we're looking for funny here. Nothing that will get you sent to jail. No incriminating stuff. Our phone number is 800-543-3548. And again, we all have pettiness inside of us. I'll give you an example that came in early on the text. My wife uses up all the hot water when we shower in the mornings and leaves nothing but cold for me. So I waited for her to get in the shower. Noticed she was shampooing her hair. And I ran to the hot water and cut it off. And I waited for the scream. Hashtag Petty Monday.
2: Wow. Mm-hmm. Okay, buddy.
3: That button switch.
2: Okay, buddy boy.
1: It's your funeral, sir.
2: Yeah.
1: Yeah.
4: Give me a P. Give me a E. Give me a T. T.
2: Y.
4: I'm petty all the time.
1: Reyna.
5: Hello.
1: How are you doing this morning?
3: Hey, queen.
5: Well, thank you so much. I am a queen.
3: Yes, ma'am.
1: Reyna in Spanish is queen.
2: Oh, that's okay.
1: That's what's up.
2: Yes. I know that.
5: I spell it R-A-Y-N-A, though, not R-E-I-N-A.
1: I like that spelling.
5: I'll take it.
1: Reyna. Yeah, you take that spelling. Now, who are you, the petty giver?
5: Yes, I am.
1: Okay, what'd you do, and who received
5: okay.
1: it?
5: Okay, so in my spare time, I do the delivery apps, you know, like Instacart and DoorDash and stuff like that.
2: Thank you for what you do.
5: Well, thank you.
2: Absolutely.
5: So there's this one customer. Every time they get a certain order from a certain place, they always tip one penny. Oh. And I'm just like, are you kidding me? It's like, you know, tips is what makes it.
1: Yeah.
5: So after a while, when they kept doing that, I went to the store that they normally buy from, and I got one penny on a gift card. And I took down their address, and I sent it to them, and I said, thank you for being a valued customer, and we really appreciate your tips.
1: I 100% endorse this.
2: I like that.
1: I love the petty.
6: Yeah.
1: I love the penny in a gift card form.
3: Yeah.
6: Petty.
2: Yeah,
6: yeah, that's good.
1: Reyna, you are the queen of petty.
5: And the next time I got it, they finally left a tip.
6: See?
1: Oh, they did?
2: Oh, wow.
6: So they probably need to recognize these people are handling my food.
2: Yeah, for real.
1: And people need to understand. I know there's service charges and the company that they, like, but it's not going to the people delivering your food. And I think that gets lost in the messaging.
6: It does.
1: It really does. So, especially if they're driving super far away. Reyna, again, like Big Al said, thank you for what you do.
2: Yeah.
1: Getting our stuff. And thank you for being petty this morning. Really appreciate it. And also, if you're one of the delivery drivers, remember there are Ring cameras as well. Because I've seen some very embarrassing moments caught on camera. Not bad things that they were doing, they're just embarrassing moments.
2: Just, you know, live like you're being videoed at all times.
1: Yep. What's up, Ashley?
7: Hey. Good morning. Hey,
1: good morning. Welcome to Petty Monday. Are you the receiver or giver?
7: Thank you. This is my husband. He is so petty.
1: What do you do?
7: Okay, so when we were dating, there was one time where he spent the night, and the next morning we were going to work, and I had just emptied my cat litter box, and I put all the poop in a bag, and then I had, like, an empty present, because it was, like, my birthday or something, and he threw it in the present, and he's like, hey, I'll take it down to the dumpster for you. I'm like, okay, perfect. So he's on his way to work, and he calls me later to tell me this story about how this woman cut him off, and they were both going to the bank, so she, you know, was being really rude on the road. And so when they were both at the teller, he got out of the car and he got out and knocked on her window, and he said, hey, I thought this might cheer you up. I just thought I had an extra gift in my car, and I thought it might make your day.
6: Oh my God.
7: He was like, oh my God, thank you so much. And so he like followed her for a minute, and she like threw the present out the window, I guess, and she realized it was cat poop.
2: Dang.
6: Wow.
2: Your husband's brutal, man.
6: Wow.
2: Yeah.
1: I like that.
7: My husband is brutal. There are so many other stories, too. He is so good at them.
1: What's his name?
7: Brett.
1: Brett. Well done, sir.
2: Brutal Brett.
1: Brutal Brett.
6: Wow.
3: I thought this might cheer you up.
6: I just happen to have this cat poop on me.
2: In a gift box. Like, yeah. Oh, man.
1: I hope Brett's listening with a big smile on his face going, yeah, that's me.
7: Oh, yeah. You know that's right. He's proud of it, too.
1: You know that's right. Thank you for sharing, Ashley.
3: Oh, you probably rear-ended someone that day.
1: Yeah. What's up, Cameron?
8: Hi, how are you guys doing?
1: Doing great, buddy. All right, give us that petty. What happened?
8: So my bathroom is a lot closer to my sister's room than her bathroom actually is, mm-hmm. just the way that, like, floor plan is set out. So when we were little, she used to use my toothbrush, like, all the time. Every day, she'd use my toothbrush instead of her toothbrush.
1: Ew.
8: So I got a separate one, and I started dipping that in the toilet every day.
1: Oh! Has she found out that she's been brushing her teeth with toilet water?
8: I still think she... No, because she doesn't do it anymore. But I don't think she ever found out.
1: Oh, well, she did now.
6: What?
8: She got it. To this day, she thinks that she just used my toothbrush and no one knew about it.
6: You're like, no, I knew about it.
3: Well, now she's got potty mouth.
8: Yeah, literally.
2: Oh, wow.
6: She
1: doesn't do it anymore, though, guys.
6: I don't support that.
2: I don't think I'm ever going to leave the house again. I'm serious.
1: Cameron, thank you for your call. It,
2: yeah.
6: Wow.
2: Thanks, man. I appreciate you calling.
1: And by the way, brothers are the ones that tend to take it way over the top. Is what I noticed here, brother.
2: Getting gifted a box of cat poop and toothbrush. With
9: this is the bit.
2: I know.
1: Petty. Yeah, we're asking for
6: that. I like lighthearted fun, Petty.
3: This is lighthearted.
1: Technically, toilet water is not that dirty.
2: It's toilet water.
6: I honestly, if I found out that happened to me, warning to anybody, yeah. I will call the police and see if there's a way to file to press charges.
1: You're going to snitch on us?
6: I truly would.
1: Sue
6: you. If I found out somebody did that to me, I would see if I could prove it, I would file. I'd press charges.
1: Yeah, Al.
2: What are you talking about? Yeah, Al. I'm agreeing with Kelly.
1: I'm not going to do it to Kelly.
6: Don't do it to anybody.
3: Don't do it to anybody.
1: Hi, Peyton.
10: Hi.
1: Welcome to Petty Monday. Go ahead and share.
10: So I recently got divorced last year, and my divorce didn't really end that great. So my ex-husband was like a huge canned goods like prepper for winter and everything. He'd like make soups and all these other dinners. I was able to go to the house to like get the rest of my stuff and then drop off my house key. And before I left, I took his huge stock of canned goods and I took off every single label of it so that he didn't know what was in the cabinet.
1: Love it.
2: Wow.
1: Yeah. It's mystery dinner tonight.
6: What's this?
1: Genius.
2: That I could actually endure.
1: That's pretty good, right?
2: That's
1: there.
2: Pretty good.
3: He didn't prepare to be confused, did he?
1: And you know what? If I'm him, I look at it and go like, well played. I deserve that. Thank you for your call, Peyton. And looks like B is on the same page with Kelly Raspberry. Hello, B.
11: Hi.
1: All right. The receiver of your petty. Who was it?
11: My ex-brother-in-law.
1: What'd you do?
3: She was being a B.
11: So it's a really long, complicated story, but basically he's a really terrible person. And pretty much a criminal that hasn't been caught yet. Oh. He's like $35,000 behind in child support.
1: Uh-huh.
11: And he doesn't pay his taxes. So one day I just randomly asked my sister, hey, do you have a social security number?
2: Uh-oh.
11: And she's like, yeah. And she gave it to me. And so I reported him to the IRS.
2: Get him!
1: I mean, he's out there committing crimes.
6: Yeah. Wow!
1: We're over here being good tax-paying citizens.
6: Why should he get away with that?
1: Why is he getting away with it?
3: He didn't pay me, so I sent him to jail.
11: Yeah. He's also driving on a suspended license. Oh. So if I ever see him wherever they are, I can report him for that too.
1: Yeah. Don't be a bad person around B.
2: I'm telling you.
1: That's the lesson learned
11: just
1: here.
11: Don't be a terrible person to my family.
1: There it is.
6: That's
11: when I'm petty.
6: I love it, sister.
3: Thank you for sharing.
6: You protect the family.
1: Justin's loving that one.
3: That's good.
1: Yeah, that's good right there.
3: Al, can I get your social?
2: Sure.
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20: Patchy fog will clear this morning, leaving a sunny day with a high near 83. Tonight's day is mostly clear with a low around 62. Tuesday remains sunny with a high near 84, and Tuesday night is mostly clear with a low near 62.
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5: You guys ever think dogs are weird?
6: Dogs
5: do some weird stuff.
7: Yeah. Mm-hmm. Oh, yeah, for sure.
5: My dogs have been doing this. So my dogs have their little kennels.
7: Yeah.
5: And they're right next to each other, so they're neighbors. And if we say, go home, they go to their little kennels and they sit down and they chill. Or go to sleep, they go to their kennels to go to sleep. They know it's nighttime. But lately, one of my dogs, Piper, normally sleeps in the left kennel, started growling at my other dog, Coco, who tends to be the menace. She will growl at Coco, and Coco gets out of her kennel, and then Piper has now squatted in her kennel, like taken over that kennel, the right one, and makes Coco sleep in the other one. Why?
6: Why does this dog have a preferred
5: side? Why did my dog all of a sudden want to sleep in a different one and kick the other one out? And I guess she's alpha dog over the other one because the other one listened.
8: Yeah, probably.
5: I don't understand why all of a sudden there's nothing different about them. They have the same little. I don't get it.
7: Have you ever come into a situation with your wife where you slept on one side of the bed and then all of a sudden you decided to sleep on the other side of the bed? I mean, I know it's not the same exact thing, but you just wanted to
5: switch it up.
8: I can't.
5: It's weird.
8: Yeah. I've never done that.
5: Because I've, like, marked my territory there.
7: Right.
8: Yeah, you don't.
9: Just you, Al.
5: you switch sides in the bed in the past?
7: I've done it before. Not on the rig. But that's when I had a bed. I mean, I'm sorry. It's when I had a wife. So I always thought
9: the man slept closest to the bedroom door.
7: I typically do.
9: Right? That's
5: what we do. So in our house.
9: Just in case something goes down.
5: That's right. We got to be first line of defense. And even like when we go to hotels, I'll sleep on closest to the door. That switches it up a little bit sometimes.
9: It still makes me laugh when I think of my first husband, Freddie, because he's a martial artist. And we heard something. We had a cat at the time, had gotten on the window and set off the window alarm in the middle of the night. He leaps out of bed into fighting stance.
5: That's right.
9: And I still laugh thinking about that.
7: Why are you laughing?
9: He literally leaped out of bed. He's ready to go.
8: Well, it's like JC says, you stay ready so you don't got to get ready. Yeah. You know?
5: That same thing happened in our old neighborhood, Kelly, the first house that we bought. We had a person walk into our house, and so our alarm went dee, dee, dee. And I will never forget. I got out of bed.
9: Did you leap out in fighting stance?
5: Probably not like Freddie. I was more tentative. Yeah. You know, I was kind of doing more like, what's going on?
7: Jump under the bed?
5: I was already in the covers, yes. And I went down the hallway, and I yelled down because I could still hear them kind of in the front of the house. I yelled, babe, get my gun. And Kenzie yelled back, we don't have one.
9: Why did we do that?
5: What are you doing?
9: Do you ever do that, though, when I come home and I'm convinced somebody's in the house? I have a gun.
5: I know you're here.
9: You're scared to death. I know somebody's here and I have a gun.
5: I'm like, this is our first house we own. I'm a little scared, so I'm like, how do I scare this guy to leave?
9: We all do that, though.
5: Babe,
9: why?
5: Get my gun. We don't have one.
8: You don't have one.
5: I'm like, why would you yell that back?
7: I never will forget when I lived over by you, Kelly, and Leslie, my next door neighbor, she called me because her husband was out of town. And so she thought somebody was around the perimeter of a house. She called, hey, Big Al, my husband's out of town. I hear somebody. And so I'm like, okay, I'm on my way.
10: So
9: and I'm what like, you gonna do?
7: What am I gonna do? I have a baseball bat. I'll grab a bottle of wine. I look like I'm getting ready to go on a date. I'd grab a couple of glasses.
5: Yeah.
8: just in case the burglar, you know, wants to chit chat. Uh-huh.
9: You better leave. I got a bottle of wine.
5: I got a charcuterie on the way.
7: It's Merlot.
5: Oh, we're so weird.
8: I set up the camera from outside of my house. And, you know, you get a notification every time somebody's outside. Every time I get home, I get spooked because I get a notification. I was like, someone's at your door, but it's me. It scares me.
5: Who is that?
7: It's me. I scared myself.
8: It's me. I'm home.
5: All right. Well, let's get our love expert in here. It's time to read some of these letters. She'll give you the advice you are desperately looking for in...
11: Love letters. Love letters to Kelly.
5: Dear Kelly, you are the love expert.
9: I am.
5: It's me again. You may remember me from about a year ago.
7: Oh, boy.
5: I'm Roscoe. Yes, that Roscoe.
9: Refresh my memory, Roscoe.
5: The one who wasn't getting nearly enough attention from his wife. Big Al so kindly summed it up when he said, Roscoe needs Mo. Well, Kelly.
7: Thank you, Roscoe.
5: Be careful what you wish for. Somewhere along the way, a switch flipped. A fire was lit. A monster was awakened. And now my wife wants some Mo.
9: It happened. It's called hormones.
5: I don't know what happened, Kelly, but suddenly she's feeling herself again. And apparently she wants the entire world to feel her too.
9: Oh.
5: Which brings me to my new problem. Kelly, we are apparently reviving the low-rise jean era at my house. My wife has developed a, let's call it a thong problem at the grocery store, out, at church, peeking, at dinner with friends, whale tail front and center. It's like a Whale Tail revival tour, and she's the headliner. I love that she's confident. I love that she's feeling good. I love that Roscoe is no longer in a drought, but do I gently suggest that some things are meant to be private, or do I just accept that my wife's drawers are now part of the public landscape? Kelly, how do I handle this without killing the fire or embarrassing myself every time we leave the house? Signed, Roscoe, who got Mo, and now he's a little less show.
9: Well, Roscoe, at least you have a good sense of humor about it. Look, I know there's a lot of people that are of the mindset that my man can't tell me how to dress, and I'm dressing for me. Your wife's obviously not dressing for herself. That's you're inviting into attention, and it's making you uncomfortable. And I do think it deserves to have a serious conversation. It's like, who are you dressing? And she's going to get all this. When you're married, you have to take your partner's feelings into consideration. You just have to. If I go out wearing, you know, my boobs showing and my honey hanging out, I would expect my husband has a problem with that. Right. Even if I have lost weight and I'm feeling confident, there's just certain things that are meant for your husband. And maybe I'm old school and a fuddy-duddy, but I think that is a conversation, saying this is not making me, it makes me feel like you're putting it out there because you want other men to look at you. What is the problem here? Are you not getting enough attention from me? In my opinion, but I know there's a lot of people saying, good for her. Let her dress how she wants. But man, the underwear showing, that is not a trend that needs to come back.
7: No.
9: That is a bad look. I remember those low-rise jeans. Every time you stand up, you have to hike your pants up. Oh man, please God, don't let that trend come back.
5: Britney Spears used to rock that.
12: How do you feel about the sheer dress that seems to be going around Hollywood?
6: With the underwear.
9: You know what? I think less is more. When everything's naked and hanging out, I get it. Oh, you're just a prude. You know, like in England, nudity's not a big deal. But I just think, who are you doing that for?
7: Something for the imagination.
9: I just think it's disrespectful if you're in a relationship. I personally feel that way, and this is love letters to Kelly.
5: That's right.
9: Y'all can all be out there naked showing your thongs if you want to, but I think it's disrespectful to your man. I just do.
5: Give her a taste of her own medicine, and you start doing it, Roscoe.
9: You know what? That's what a lot of dads do to their daughters. Yeah. Yeah. You know, maybe you should start doing that. But I mean, gosh, when you get that petty,
5: yeah.
9: I just think it needs to boil down to, women do go through hormonal changes when you get into like your 40s, where you like start getting like ravenous or whatever. And believe me, it will go away. That's only for a limited time. It will go back away. But there's something, who is she showing off for?
6: Herself.
5: Okay. You could still show off without showing.
9: A confident woman doesn't need to show her thong underwear. That is not a sign of confidence to me. That's a sign of insecurity to me.
7: I'll agree with that.
9: To me, that's insecurity.
8: And I think regardless across the board, Low-rise jeans.
9: Out.
8: Out.
9: Out.
5: Out.
6: Really? Out for 2025.
9: We refuse.
8: They've been out. They don't need to come back.
6: They did come back in 2025.
5: They're pretty cool.
8: No.
6: They did, but it's 2026.
8: Sorry. I know, so.
5: Yeah, out.
11: Love letters. Love letters to Kelly.
7: Hey, Kelly, you're the love expert.
9: I am.
7: I moved in with my girlfriend about a year ago. We both made about the same amount of money. Things were going great until I lost my job. When I was able to find a new one a few months later, it was about two-thirds of what I made before. But I love the job. With less money, paying rent makes things very tight. I told her I'd like us to move to a cheaper place when our lease is up or have her pay more of the rent. But she doesn't want to do that. She doesn't want to move. She doesn't want to pay more. While I can make the rent payment, it means not being able to put any money in savings or go out to eat. Things like that. What should I do? Is she being fair, Connor?
9: Well, it's the situation of you're not married, so it's not like it's all going in one pot. You know what I mean? It's like you're living like a married couple until it comes down to stuff like splitting expenses, yeah. Right? So for better or for worse, this is the worst part. You can't afford to do all, you know, the things. So basically, it's like you just, what's more important to her? Are you struggling every month so she can stay in this apartment? Or is she, I mean, if y'all are going to live like a married couple, I know a lot of people keep their finances separate, but this is just like, this is a thing you have to come to the table as a couple. A lot of times, life has changed so much. It used to be the man was the breadwinner. The woman, was right. The one kind of just contributing what she could. And there was just an understanding there. Y'all have to really sit down with your finances, say, this is what we have. And you shouldn't be expected to keep contributing exactly what you did. Budget needs to be cut somewhere, but why should you be the only one sacrificing? If y'all are acting like a married couple, pretending to be married, then sit down and really look at your finances and say, we need to cut corners here. If you really don't want to change our lifestyle, we can't be going out to eat. We can't be doing DoorDash and Uber Eats all the time. It shouldn't just be all on you. That's not fair.
7: And if the shoe were on the other foot, he would be asked to supplement.
9: Yeah, it's a lot of women they want equal treatment until it comes to stuff like this.
7: Yeah.
9: Mm. If the woman's the breadwinner and suddenly the man's asking for spousal support, that's not fair. You should be a man. You know what I'm saying? Women want equal treatment, but, I feel like I'm going around in circles on this one. But just sit down, look at your finances where we make cuts here. We have to change our lifestyle.
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7: Hey, Tali. I heard you went on the worst date ever. What happened?
8: Yeah, so this was when I was 19 years old.
7: Okay.
8: So we used to work together at this automotive store. That's where I met him. And I was 19 at the time. So me not thinking anything, I thought he was my age because he had such a baby face. But he was actually 24, and he had 2 kids.
9: Oh, my. Busy.
10: Yes. Busy.
8: Yes. So that's fine. I didn't really care about the kids because, you know, I was 19, so I was like, oh, I'm just going to have a good time with him. Nothing serious. So we did a lot of flirting back and forth, and we finally decided to go out on a date. So we did. We went out on a date. Everything was good. We went back to his place, and we were just standing outside in the driveway. And out of nowhere, a car starts pulling into the driveway right where we're at. He immediately stands in front of me to kind of block the car or act like Superman.
7: Uh-huh.
8: And he's trying to put his hands out to stop the car from hitting us. Immediately, he sees the baby mama come out.
9: Oh.
8: He puts me in the car, tells me to stay there. They start arguing. She was drunk, too, so...
7: Oh, boy.
8: She goes there. She starts screaming at him. She comes to the driver window, starts telling me, no offense, but do you know he has kids? I didn't say anything. She went back to him. They start arguing. She starts pulling on his shirt. She starts hitting him. At this point, I am texting one of my friends to come and pick me up. So as soon as I see my friend pull up, I have the keys to his car, so I go up to him while they're still arguing, give him his keys, tell him it looks like he has a lot going on at the moment, and I walk back to my friend, and I go home.
10: Man.
9: Oh, wow.
11: Are y'all still together?
8: So, surprisingly, we are together.
9: Wow.
8: Together for 18 years. The two girls that I did not want to meet became my stepbabies, and I met them when they were 3 and 5.
10: Does he still get along with his baby mama?
8: Oh, no, no, no.
11: She's in jail.
8: Well, she was for some time.
10: Oh, wow.
8: But yes, we've been together. It's going to be 18 years this 20th of April, and we've been married now for... I want to say, how old is my oldest?
9: The math here.
8: Yes, we've been married for 14 years.
7: See, sometimes we do get some success with a worst date ever.
12: I like how the 2 jokes that Justin made ended up being true.
11: I know.
7: Yeah.
13: No offense, but he got kids. And they're his.
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7: Now, Audrey,

0: of my clothing, I was like, I'll just carry it in my bag.
1: Yeah. Your bra and panties.
2: Okay.
0: Now,
3: that's a cute bag.
0: Thank you. My bag.
4: My size bag.
0: But it doesn't really have storage capacity within to hold such garments that I needed it to. So I just simply laid them on top. And I was just going to carry this on my shoulder and hold my hand down while I was walking. So after I leave the room, I go to the bathroom. And I go to the bathroom, whatever. I come out and there's someone staring at me. Like just standing in the hall staring at me.
1: Guy or girl?
0: It was a woman.
1: A woman, okay.
0: And I was like, oh, do you want me to hold this? Like, do you need to go in? And she was like, no, I'm looking for you. And I was like, yes, ma'am. What's going on? And she was like, and she pulls from behind her.
3: Oh,
0: my
3: no.
0: Underwear.
1: I'd be like, that's not mine.
3: Oh, no.
1: I'd be dead.
5: With the stain on them?
4: No, stop. Justin.
0: No stains. Y'all,
1: okay,
0: I'm clean.
1: Good.
0: And she's like, you're the only patron to have come out in the last few minutes. Are these yours?
3: Was she somebody, like, another patron, or did she work
0: there? No, she was the lady that, like, I think cleans the rooms in between.
3: Oh, okay.
0: But she's like, these were given to me.
3: Oh, no.
0: By someone else, and I assume they have to belong to you.
2: She wasn't even the first person.
4: Why are people handling it? Why don't they just say, would you like to go back and collect your things? I don't want people touching my underwear.
2: But it was just in the hall? I mean,
0: this is all in the hall. Yeah,
1: in the hallway.
4: And it's exchanged multiple hands in the hallway.
2: But it's like they had to pick it up, Kelly. I mean, they can't just leave it in the hallway.
4: You could say, excuse me, ma'am, I think you left something in the dressing room. And you go back and get it.
2: In the dressing room. It's in the hallway.
1: Yeah.
0: I think it fell in the hall.
3: Like, you think it fell out of your bag.
1: You gotta pick that up so no one else sees them.
5: That's why you have to have tongs at the massage place.
1: Pongs.
5: Yeah, not with the H, just the T-O, so you can pick things up.
2: Yeah, or one of those trash picker-upper things.
5: Yeah.
4: Horrifying.
0: Well, it gets worse.
2: Worse?
0: I can feel my face turning red, and I'm like, I'm not going to do that again. So I just put it right back to where it was, put another firm grasp on it, and I go to the front desk to check out. So when I get to my car, I'm looking at all of my items, and I'm like, let me just double-check to make sure it's there. I look. All I had were my other two garments. There was no underwear.
4: You lost the panties again?
3: The same ones?
2: You lost your panties twice in one day.
1: She did.
0: So I'm like, do I go back inside or do I just leave them?
2: No.
0: What do you think I did?
2: Abort mission.
1: You went back inside.
2: You leave forever.
5: Never come back.
2: Never.
1: She went to go get them.
5: Change your name. Move to another state.
3: They fell out of your bag again?
0: Yes, they were inside my bag. That's what I'm trying to emphasize.
2: I got three
0: compartments here, so it provides a little bit of a table.
4: You could have just shoved them panties down in there.
2: Yeah, they're not that big.
0: I had a bunch of garments otherwise, too. There were other things. Anywho, I did indeed go back for them.
1: You did? Wow.
0: They were in the lobby.
3: They were in the lobby?
0: I don't think they noticed.
2: They should frame them. They should have just kept them and framed them and put them in the lobby. And it says Audrey from
5: the Kid Craddock Morning Show.
1: Were they cute at least, or were they like the old ones?
0: They were basic, but they weren't no grandma panties, if you know what I'm saying.
5: Okay.
2: Like, yeah, we know what you're saying.
5: Yeah. Well, you go to the massage place and saying you and Justin like to get fully undressed.
0: Oh, yeah.
5: Makes me, because Justin and I were talking about this, things that are legal that feel illegal.
0: Mm-hmm.
5: I think getting full naked at a massage place, when you get a massage, it feels illegal to me.
4: Really?
5: Even though it's legal. So Justin has a list of things that are legal. But they sure feel illegal.
1: Yeah, so I went to the grocery store to go buy SOS pads. They're also known as Brillo pads.
2: Yeah.
1: Because I have a dirty oven and I need to clean it. But when I went to the grocery store, they didn't have the SOS pads at all. And I went there specifically for that. So because they didn't have that, I was leaving. And I'm leaving past the checkout and I see the woman. And I put my hands up to let her know I didn't steal anything.
3: Yeah.
1: And then I stop at the door and I turn around to make sure she's looking at me. I'm like, girl, I didn't steal anything. She doesn't even care. And I continue to walk out. But I was like, I hope they don't think I stole anything. And that kind of felt illegal to go into a store
5: and not buy anything.
1: And leave without anything.
3: Yeah, because you feel like they're accusing you.
1: Right, exactly.
4: And I feel that whenever I'm on a cross-country trip. And you have to use the bathroom.
2: Mm-hmm.
4: And
2: yeah.
4: So you pull into like a fast food restaurant just to use your bathroom. I feel obligated. Do I need to buy a soft drink or something?
2: Yeah.
3: Yeah.
4: You feel like it feels illegal if you don't buy something and use their facilities.
1: Exactly.
4: Right? But it's not illegal.
1: It's not illegal. But I found out
2: it kind of
1: feels in other countries, Kelly, I found out that you have to pay to use their bathroom. When we went to Mexico, if you want to use the bathroom, you have to pay $1.25.
4: This is America.
1: But
3: then they have those signs that say bathroom for customers only.
2: You ever go in that store?
4: Yeah, there are some places that say that.
2: At the airport? That you can go in and you don't have, there's no cashier.
0: Yes.
2: You just go in.
5: I don't
2: and
5: like
2: you
5: that.
2: Pick something up off the shelf and you walk out.
0: It's crazy.
2: It's supposed to automatically charge your.
0: They do that at the airport.
2: Yeah.
5: It
2: feels illegal, but But it's not legal. It's charging.
3: But it definitely feels...

0: was wrong.
1: Like you're stealing.
2: So it takes it from your phone, right?
1: Yeah, I think like your Apple Pay or whatever. Yeah, yeah.
2: What if, and you weren't aware of this, while you were in there shopping, your phone died. And you just grabbed the stuff and you walked out. Did you steal?
3: That's their problem.
1: I don't know.
2: In my head, I thought it would.
3: I don't know. I would feel like it.
2: I always feel, and I don't know how you, when there's a police officer on the highway, and they're going a little bit slower than the speed limit. You know what I mean?
4: They do that just to mess with you sometimes.
1: Yeah, they do.
2: I'm like, okay, speed limit's 70, but they're going 65. Maybe they're because they're on a call or something, or they're just, I don't know why they're going a little bit slower in the slow lane. I feel like it's illegal to pass them.
5: Yeah. It always feels like a trap.
2: I'm like,
1: a traffic jam right behind the car.
3: Yeah, like, trying to get behind you, right?
5: Because nobody wants to do it.
1: Somebody's got to bite the bullet. You can't stop all of us.
2: And making eye contact with the police officer when I'm passing him, that feels illegal.
3: Yep.
2: Like he's going to take that as a challenge.
5: No, I have both hands on the wheel. Me too. Looking straight ahead, my phone. Turn my volume down. Everything.
3: Or turning right at a red light when no traffic's coming.
5: Yeah.
3: You can definitely legally do that, but it feels illegal.
5: It feels illegal.
3: Or getting air in your tires at Quick Trip. You don't have to pay for that air.
2: I know, but give them
4: a little tip.
3: Oh, that's discount tire.
4: Oh, yeah, when they fix a flat, they'll do it for free.
3: Or what about when you go to a walk-up counter and you order and then they flip the iPad over and they ask for a tip?
5: Are you supposed to tip in that situation?
3: No! No!
2: Wait.
4: You don't have to.
2: It depends. Did you get service?
3: But that feels illegal.
5: When you order at the counter and they ask for a tip, do you...
3: No!
2: I give a little bit of tip because they're going to bring it to me. So that's service.
5: Or what if they give you like a number and then you go back when they call your number?
2: Right, I tip.
3: They don't do that at Whataburger.
4: I did not tip at a dress store one time when they. Yeah. I'm like a dress store?
6: For what?
4: My daughter, when we were shopping for like a homecoming dress, at the end they turned the pad around and wanted a tip at the clothing store.
5: Yeah.
4: I'm like, okay, this is going too far.
5: Tipping culture is getting a little outrageous.
2: You know what else feels illegal? When you get the terms and conditions. And I just don't read them, and I just click. Like, I feel like somebody's going to snitch on me. I know, but I feel like, oh, my goodness, what if I'm breaking a law here?
5: But and then sometimes those are, like, time-sensitive, so if you click I agree too quickly, they're like, I know you didn't read that, and they call you out on it. Have you ever had that? It's scary.
2: No.
3: They're like, maybe go back and actually read it.
5: Mm-hmm.
1: You ever rent a car and do it all online, and then you get there. You don't have to stop at the desk. It says your car is installed number 22, and you go and you get into a car that you don't own, and drive away.
2: I don't like that.
1: Or it feels illegal.
2: Hand me the keys and tell me that's your car that you're renting.
1: Like, is somebody going to arrest me for grand theft right here?
3: What about renewing your friend's Paramount Plus subscription account so you can watch RuPaul's Drag Race?
4: You mean illegally borrowing it?
2: See, that's illegal.
1: That is illegal.
2: You're stealing from your friend.
3: But they gave me that password.
2: Yeah, that's illegal.
5: Oh, but you're just going to go ahead and renew for them.
3: Yeah, because they're going to watch it anyways.
5: Yeah.
2: This was your bit, and you ended it with doing something illegal.
3: Well.
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8: Good Monday morning. Today is Monday, August 3rd, 2026, and we are the Kid Craddock Morning Show. Heavenly Father, thank you guys so much for this wonderful gift that you have so generously given to us, known as today. This truly is a day that you have made, and we will rejoice and be glad in it. Thank you, God, for a brand new month of August. Many of us did not know if we'd make it through last month, but God, here we are, and it is all because of you and your grace and mercy. Even in the middle of struggles, we still praise your name. Lynette is asking for prayer for her friend Ted and his family. Ted is in his final days on this side of heaven. We pray that he and his family feel your love and comfort. God, Jeremiah is giving you praise. He was baptized yesterday and leaving for San Diego for Marine boot camp on Thursday. And Sharon is thanking you, Jesus, for getting her through cancer treatments during this season of her life and allowing her to keep on keeping on. God, we give you all the praise and all of the glory. You truly are an awesome God. In Jesus' name we pray, amen. Okay, we are back in the home studio on our home field with Home Field Advantage. Here's the starting lineup, Kelly Raspberry.
9: So yesterday we celebrated my husband's big double nickel birthday.
8: Happy birthday, Ellen.
9: I made him his favorite cake on the planet.
10: Oh, what's that?
9: Yellow cake with chocolate icing.
10: Yeah.
9: Okay. Okay, he doesn't want anything fancy. He just wants yellow cake with chocolate ice.
10: That's a great cake.
11: But what's the official flavor for yellow cake?
9: I mean, I guess it's kind of buttery, vanilla buttery? Maybe.
11: Okay.
9: Yeah. Just plain.
8: Yeah. Okay, well, good. Happy birthday.
9: He doesn't want anything fancy, but it was really nice. And his son, Cole, our son, Cole, I should say, he just finished his last game of summer baseball.
8: Okay.
9: He's going into his senior year of high school. Next summer, he'll be preparing to go off to college.
11: Wow.
9: He wants to go to Arkansas.
8: Yeah.
9: So for his dad's birthday present, he gave him his last jersey he wore in his last ever summer baseball game, and he signed it.
11: Wow. He signed it?
8: Wow.
9: That's pretty cool. Is that the sweetest?
8: That's pretty cool.
11: So it wasn't washed.
9: No, he washed it. He said, let his dad know, I washed it first.
11: Okay.
9: Then he signed it.
8: That's cool.
12: Is he going to frame it?
9: Yes, he is.
8: Yes, sure. Absolutely. Oh. Absolutely.
9: Isn't that the sweetest?
11: It is.
8: That's really cool. That's really cool. Here is JC Chavez.
11: And when you do find someone to frame his jersey, let me know, because I have Kaysen's Little League football jerseys that I want to hang up.
8: Hobby Lobby, brother.
11: And speaking of my son, Kaysen, I couldn't really sleep last night because he is starting his official football journey in high school.
8: Oh, okay.
11: So I know I'm not the only parent out there that probably couldn't sleep very well last night, because football is a little scary sport when you're not the one playing it and it's somebody you love.
9: It's the first practice today?
11: Today's official practice where the teams get together.
8: A lot of kids.
11: For a lot of kids.
8: 2 days today.
11: Yeah, so shout out to all the parents. But more importantly, to all the kids that are headed back to school. And I saw the band kids already practicing.
8: Yep.
11: So shout out to the band.
9: I love this time of year.
11: Yep. Me too.
9: I live close enough to a high school, about a mile away, where I can hear the band drifting over. It's fun.
11: The amount of work the band kids put in is incredible.
8: Here's Anna. Good morning.
13: Good morning. So one of my best friends has a 2-year-old named Luna. She's the cutest little thing I've ever seen. She's a straight out of a Pixar movie. And I have been investing for the last 2 years in her loving me by giving her everything she wants.
11: Uh-huh.
13: You know, anything she asks for, I play with her every time I see her in hopes that she would, you know, recognize me when she sees me, because she's only 2. And it all paid off yesterday, because when I saw them, they walked in and she ran up to me and gave me a hug.
11: Aww.
13: So it was all worth it. I got the validation from a 2-year-old that I love so dearly.
9: And then said, "What'd you bring me?"
13: Yeah. Right. He's like, "Where's my candy?"
8: Right.
11: Auntie Anne over there.
13: Yeah, but it made my whole day.
9: Auntie Anne.
8: Auntie Anne.
13: Oh my God, I need to get her a pretzel.
11: You got to.
14: Now.
11: You should always have those pretzels.
13: I should always have like little bite-sized pretzels.
11: And when that little girl is graduating from college, you can thank Auntie Anne for always hooking me up with those pretzels.
13: And she'll spend her whole life telling everyone that she knew.
11: Auntie Anne.
13: Auntie Anne.
11: She's her Auntie Anne.
8: Here is part-time Justin.
15: I am so glad I got to make out with my boyfriend under a waterfall before I made him watch this movie called The Devil's Mouth on Amazon Prime, starring the guy who plays Jeremiah on The Summer I Turned Pretty.
8: Mm-hmm.
15: It's where the movie is where a group of friends go swimming in a cave in Thailand, and then a shark comes and hunts them.
13: Fun.
15: And to get to this waterfall, we had to swim through a cave.
11: Uh-huh.
15: And he was like, "I'm glad I watched this afterwards, because otherwise I would not be getting in that water."
11: I don't think a lot of sharks go in caves, though, right?
15: Sure, which we found out, that there are freshwater sharks. Like, they can swim in salt and then also freshwater, which was a bull shark in this movie. Wow.
8: Oh. Bull shark.
15: Right. It got stuck in there and couldn't get out and was just forced to hunt all these
13: people. Was the movie good?
15: I give it a 2.7 out of 5.
13: Yeah, because I kind of want to watch Water Park Shark. Have you all seen the ads for that?
11: Is it like shark? He just got stuck in a water park.
13: Yeah, like literally, like the shark like goes down the slides and everything. I've only seen ads for it. I've only seen ads for it. I haven't seen the movie, but I kind of want to watch
11: it. How did the shark get up those huge stairs that we're all scared to climb up?
15: And climbs with his fins.
13: I don't know. I haven't seen the movie yet.
2: Is it animated?
13: No, it's like Sharknado,
11: CGI shark.
13: Yeah,
15: but he's coming out of everywhere.
13: Yeah, but I kind of live for those like really bad shark movies. I watched one not that long ago where there was a flood in a city, and then there was sharks that were
15: Did
13: in the
15: you
13: flood.
15: Like that one?
13: Yeah, 2.7 out of 5.
15: 2.7 out of 5.
13: Yeah,
15: this one wasn't as cheesy. This was more of like this could be a real situation.
13: Oh, okay, I like the ones that are not real. Mm.
8: Here is Anna, Audrey.
2: It's getting old, Al.
8: Audrey. Here's Audrey.
2: Good morning. I realized that living in an apartment is getting a little intimate for me because I've had two encounters over the weekend where people have experienced me in ways they should not have. One being I get in the elevator with the guy that lives across the hall from me and he goes, "So where are you in House of the Dragon?" And I was like, "Have we talked about this before?" He's like, "Oh, I heard the theme song when I was walking by your apartment."
13: Oh, wow.
11: Oh, yeah, they can hear.
2: What?
11: Everything.
8: And I peeked through the window.
2: Uh-huh. Oh, my gosh. And then I was setting I was setting my trash can out last night, and I forgot I had TikTok on, still playing, right by the door. And it was this girl hysterically crying in her vlog. And I guess someone was waiting for the elevator right by my door, and they thought it was me. So this girl comes around the corner. She's like, "Are you okay?" And I was like, "Yeah, why?" She's like, you're crying. I heard you. Like, what's going on?" I'm like, "I'm not crying. That was a TikTok."
11: Yeah.
2: Like, it's just getting to be too much.
13: But that was nice.
2: I know. It was really nice. I would have done the same thing.
11: Regarding that, I do have a confession that happened a long time ago when I moved into my apartment complex. There was a guy that lived across the hall from me named Tyler. And I used to practice songs when I was learning guitar. And it was this very incredible singer that used to take hip-hop songs and turn them into acoustic songs. And it was Run This Town. And I was trying to learn that song.
2: Were you singing?
11: Well, no, I was trying to learn it. I wasn't singing yet. But the guy on the video was singing, and he was a professional singer.
8: Oh.
11: And so my neighbor one day when I was walking out, he goes, "Hey, man, I heard you sing and Run This Town on the guitar. You sound great." And I never corrected him.
8: Never told him.
11: I just said, "Thanks, homie."
8: Yeah. Why tell him?
11: So if Tyler's listening this morning, I'm sorry I lied to you all those years, but I couldn't not take credit for that, right?
13: Tyler took his headphones.
11: I know. Sorry, Tyler.
8: In the control room, is it Trey? No, Trey's on vacation. Is it Don? No, Don doesn't talk.
11: No.
8: It is White Cheddar.
5: Mm-hmm. So before we went to family vacation, I did my best to eat up all the food that I thought would go bad while we were gone.
13: Right. Yeah. Well, yes, as one does.
5: I ignored the 3 gallons of unsweet iced tea that I had purchased. Uh-huh. So if anyone would like any, there's some in the refrigerator.
8: Oh, okay.
5: I know Kelly likes Milo's, but it's Red Diamond.
13: Okay. Time is good.
5: Yeah. So unsweetened.
11: Thanks, Cheddar.
13: Unsweetened thing, but I could sweeten it up.
8: Yeah. I know you can.
9: I like the Milo's that's zero calorie, but also sweetened with Splenda.
11: Oh, yeah.
9: That sells out.
11: How do they
9: quite
11: do it?
9: Often.
11: How do they do it?
9: Splenda.
5: Splenda.
8: Splenda.
11: Splendid.
9: Yeah, I just told you how they do it.
11: Splendid. What's up, Big Al Mac?
8: Thank you, JC Chavez. There's nothing like opening up your phone in the morning and seeing 268. Back to back to back to back to back pics of your granddaughter. You say, "Well, she's home." She just grabs the phone. Click, click, click, click, click, click.
11: Oh, runs in the family.
8: All selfies.
11: Runs in the family.
8: All selfies.
15: Now you can take that to her grandfather.
13: Yeah, I wonder where she got that
11: by
13: from.
11: By the way, this is what Big Al does. If you come see the show and we take a picture with you outside, Big Al will take about 300 to 375 pictures.
8: Yeah, I do.
15: That's what you do.
8: I do.
5: And then post all of them.
11: And then post all of them.
8: She learns it. She gets it honest because click, click, click, click, click. I'm like, "How many did you take?"
2: That's going to be so cute when she's older, though.
8: Those are going to get deleted. Did.
11: Keep one.
2: Keep one, yeah.
8: I'll keep one or two, yeah.
11: But you don't need all 200.
8: 268.
11: That's a lot.
13: You got the storage full.
8: Anytime she grabs my phone, I know what she's doing. She's not taking a picture of a dog. She's not taking a picture of a plant. She's not taking a picture of a... It's her. She just goes.
2: Oh, I love that.
8: Here's Anna with celebrity birthdays.
13: Carly Kloss is 34 today. I was still shocked that she went to Taylor Swift's wedding. Hannah Simone is 46. Hey, she was Cece on New Girl.
12: Yeah, she was.
13: Evangeline Lilly is 47. Tom Brady is 49. Spinderella is 55.
12: Spin.
13: Big Al, your friend Isaiah Washington is 63 today.
12: My dude.
11: Did he invite you to the birthday?
13: Him.
12: No, I will. I'll text him. In fact, if I had known, because I invited him to church yesterday, but he didn't make it. But, yeah, I'll text him right now.
2: Tell him he gets a birthday deal.
12: And Spinderella.
11: Is he up right now?
12: He might be. He's up at odd hours.
9: He strikes me as, an early riser.
12: He's really into...
9: he's got a late night shoot, though, you know.
11: Uh-huh.
12: Is it Mortal Kombat? I think it is. He's a gamer.
9: Oh, really? Oh.
12: Yeah, he's a big gamer.
11: Okay. Come, he can play Fortnite with me and Justin if he wants.
12: Okay.
9: Yeah. Don't you be stealing Al's celebrity friend.
12: Yeah.
11: Well, we're just playing Fortnite. It's not stealing friends. We just need somebody for the squad.
9: Mm-hmm.
12: For the squad?
11: Yeah.
12: He's my squad.
11: That's your life squad. We're talking, this is a different realm.
12: Oh, okay.
13: Yeah, Fortnite squad,
12: don't do it.
15: Okay, there's only three of us and we need another one.
2: They all still talk over the headsets and stuff, right?
11: Yeah, we talk, but that's it. You don't meet in person.
12: Mm-hmm. No, I'm keeping my friend to myself.
13: And for those that are unaware, Isaiah Washington, he played Dr. Burke on Grey's Anatomy.
11: Mm-hmm. Nice.
13: So we're talking about. James Hetfield is 63 from Metallica.
9: Oh, that's Alan's favorite. I don't know if he realizes his birthday is one day separated from Mr. Hetfield.
13: Oh, you should let him know.
9: I will let him know.
13: Martha Stewart is 85 and Martin Sheen is 86 today Big Forehead Day.
12: Five head. When they really big, you call them
11: that.
12: Five.
13: I don't know.
9: People that have big foreheads have big and are mocked for it.
13: Yeah. They need recognition.
15: Hi, Rihanna.
12: I think the bang was invented for people with big foreheads.
15: Right? Tyra Banks does have a big forehead.
12: Yeah.
13: Mm-hmm. It's also Clean Your Floors Day, National Watermelon Day, and National Grab Some Nuts Day.
12: I grabbed some watermelon yesterday. Sliced.
9: I haven't bought one all summer. What is wrong with me? I'm going to buy one today.
11: A watermelon?
9: I'm going to put that on my to-do list.
11: Go grab it. They're good right now. All right, well, coming up here in about 10 minutes, Kid Nation. Something's going to be falling out of the sky. Should we be aware? Is it going to hit us?
12: Should we be worried?
11: Are we supposed to be worried about this?
12: We need to buy an umbrella.
11: It's man-made, by the way. It's not alien form, but I'll tell you what it is in 10 minutes.
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24: Watch for patchy fog today, then sunny, very nice conditions as the afternoon goes on. Our highs are going to be the lower 80s. Tonight, clear sky, lows in the lower 60s. It's going to be another sunny, very nice day tomorrow. Our highs, once again, going to be the lower 80s. From Storm Team 10, I'm Brady Harb.
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7: Officially back from our Kid Nation family vacation. Thank you for listening to our shenanigans last week, Kid Nation. But now it pays off, because if you were listening last week, you could possibly win a vacation for yourself. We got a... We have a vacation for two, including a 3-night stay at Loews Miami Beach Hotel, thanks to our friends at Visit Florida. So, again, if you listened last week, it's going to pay off, because we're going to have a question to ask you all week long. Ooh. And if you listened, you will know the answer to those questions.
8: Something happened last week, probably.
7: That's right, Big Al Mag. Look at you, detective.
8: Okay, all
7: look
8: right.
7: At you.
8: Yeah.
7: By the way, great news. I only gained 1 pound.
9: Nice.
8: Really?
9: Nice.
7: Yeah.
8: How'd you do that?
7: With I don't know.
8: Everything that they fed us up there.
7: I was like, because they were giving us good food. And when they give you good food, I guess your body goes through it.
9: Like flan and cheesecake.
7: Mm-hmm. Well, that.
10: We also did a lot of walking.
7: A lot of walking. Yeah, we're active. That's true. We were pretty active out there. So I was expecting a nice little vacation gain, but I was shocked.
8: I think I gained about 6.
7: That's pretty good, though.
8: That sounds good. What's one a day, ish.
7: We should do
10: that. Alcohol will get you.
7: Mm-hmm. Yeah, yeah.
8: Every
7: that's
8: time.
7: The one thing. It's
10: not just the alcohol. It's then when you drink, then you want to eat more.
7: Right.
10: You want to snack.
8: Yeah, make bad, it's not just bad the decisions. Drink.
10: Yeah. Yeah.
7: It tastes so good, though.
10: It does. Alcohol tastes so good.
7: And then the food with it tastes so good with it. You know, everything's good. All right. Well, we got your chance coming up here. Just keep hanging out with us. We'll ask you that question, and boom, you could be on your way. Now, real quick, some headlines. Is Amazon giving back to customers?
8: Really?
7: So Amazon says the company has received $600 million in federal tariffs refunds and will automatically reimburse customers in the limited cases where it can confirm tariff costs were passed down to them. Because that's what ended up happening. The tariffs were put up, and then, you know, Amazon was like, hold up, let me cover that.
8: I'm guessing we have to fill out some lengthy form to see if we're eligible for a refund.
7: I'm not sure exactly how they're going to do that, or if they maybe just have that in their, you know, and their records, but the company has not said how many customers will receive refunds or when they will be issued for us. But just be on the lookout. Maybe it'll show up. Maybe it won't. Now, something could be falling out of the sky, so keep your eyes looking up there, because a piece of a SpaceX rocket appears to be on an unintentional collision course with the moon. The rocket stage is expected to strike the moon on Wednesday near Einstein crater at around 7 times the speed of sound. I didn't know Einstein had its own crater.
8: Wow, he's got a crater.
7: Did you know that?
8: So no, I had no idea. So something's going to crash into the moon.
9: Not Earth.
8: And it's going to explode, and then some of the pieces are going to fall to Earth.
7: Well, sometimes that could happen. I mean, it could hit the moon, and you don't know where the debris is going to go. So, yeah. But it is on a collision course with the moon, so it's not coming down and going to hit your house.
8: Well, we need to be telling the people on the moon, like the moon men and women,
7: right?
10: Yeah, I hope they know.
7: It is the second known time that a piece of space debris has crashed onto the moon. But again, it could, you know, I was reading an article that said something hit Mars a long time ago, and one of those little rocks hit Antarctica.
8: I heard over the weekend, speaking of the moon and vehicles, that, you know, that dune buggy that they rode around on the moon like years ago?
7: Yeah.
8: It's still up there.
7: Of course.
10: How they just left it?
8: Just left up there. You know what the storage fee has got to be on that thing by now?
7: I wonder if they have stickers on Mars and they put it on your car.
8: I bet it's one of the orange stickers on there for the security guy.
10: How does it stay on the planet?
8: It's just up there chilling.
7: It's still got a little bit of gravity pull for the planet or for the moon or for Mars.
8: What? You would think it's got some of the tires are low by now.
7: Yeah, I wonder. We got to go check it up.
10: Does that matter? Because there's no gravity. I don't know.
8: I got tire rod.
9: Solar powered.
7: Right. But who's running it?
8: Yeah.
9: It's probably fully charged.
7: I just watched Operation Hail Mary.
8: Yeah.
7: On the plane right
10: home. Did you like it?
7: I loved it.
9: Yeah.
7: You
8: said, hey, Rocky,
10: you're in the Beals. Isn't Rocky so cute?
7: Rocky's so cute. Ryan Gosling is.
10: He's great.
7: He's so good.
10: He's that movie was way too
9: lovable.
10: Long.
7: It was long.
10: I'm surprised you squeezed it in on that flight. That was a long movie.
7: I started it before we took off.
10: Oh, good.
7: You know, they take forever. But I didn't think I was going to tear up over
9: it. I know. Because it wasn't about space. It was about friendship.
7: It was about friendship.
9: It was about friendship.
7: It just hit you. I didn't even know it was about friendship. I thought it was about space.
9: Mm-hmm.
7: No.
10: I
7: want to
10: see it again.
7: Friendship. What you going to do when you're up there and how the human mind can still help you out. All right. Anyway, by the way, congratulations to everyone listening this morning.
8: Congratulations to everyone.
7: Yep. We survived the hottest month ever.
10: Did we?
7: This July wasn't just hot. It was likely the hottest July ever recorded in the lower 48 states, beating the previous record from 2012, which was when the world was supposed to end back then, remember?
10: Oh, yeah, throwback.
7: Mm-hmm. A series of heat domes sent temperatures soaring across much of the country, with many cities setting new records. Scientists say the extreme heat was fueled by a combination of a powerful El Nino. We're talking about El Nino a lot. What's up?
10: Man, El Nino. I called that on the first day, just saying.
7: And the long-term warming trend.
9: Me and my boyfriend have been fighting to keep our flowers alive in our garden. Every day we're out there watering them, knowing they're dehydrated. But after we water them, we do feel more connected. I do feel the flowers thanking us, being like, thank you, girl. We were thirsty.
7: My wife and I were on a walk yesterday, and she was Judgy Walker because there was a guy outside watering his plants, and we walked by, and Kenzie goes, you don't even need to water those plants. And I go, how do you know?
9: Because she knows.
7: Because I'd go with the old guy, because I feel like that guy's been watering plants way longer than we've been alive.
10: It's been really hot.
7: How do you know that he's not supposed to water plants? And she goes, because the roots, and she said some fun fact about that she could have made up.
9: We do. Yeah, there are plants. We have like the sage bushes, the ones that are purple.
7: Yeah.
9: You don't have to water those. Those thrive with the drought.
7: Well, I ended up asking her, I was like, were you just talking mess because you were jealous? And she said, well, I felt bad because I didn't water my plants. So I had to do that with them.
10: Yeah, our jalapeno plant died.
9: The heat, it's killed everything.
10: Yeah, and the reason we got it was because jalapenos are supposed to thrive in hot weather.
7: Right.
8: They're hot. They're jalapenos.
7: Yeah, yeah. Pepper.
10: Yeah, I was able to pick like one or two a couple of weeks ago and made some salsa. It was great. But then after that,
7: Rest in peace to the jalapeno.
10: R.I.P.
8: I got to bring y'all some mint and some basil and something else that I have growing in my little veggie pod.
9: Okay.
7: Got mint and we can make mojitos.
8: Oh, dude. It's like it's thriving.
10: I'll take the basil.
8: I got more than I could ever use. I don't even use stuff.
10: That's the problem when you grow that stuff.
11: Yeah. What do you use
10: can't
11: it
10: give
11: for,
10: it away.
11: Kelly?
10: Basil, it's just seasoning. I love it. I'll just put it like with a little cheese, Caprese pita bread.
9: Salad.
10: Yeah.
9: Make pesto.
8: Yeah.
7: Oh, that's how you make pesto.
9: Basil. Pine nuts.
7: I just eat it. I just eat whatever's on my plate. I did have an invention, and it all fell apart.
8: Oh, what was it?
7: And speaking of the heat.
8: Better than a Hot Pocket.
7: Get this right.
8: Side Pockets.
7: I know we had Hot Pockets that we were creating Big Al for, you know, why don't we put Hot Pockets in pants or jackets and keep our food
10: hot
7: warm.
10: Hot Pockets.
7: But since it was so hot at my daughter's soccer tournament this weekend, I created the Cold Head.
10: Tell us more.
9: Come on, Cold Head.
7: You know how we're all wearing hats, or a lot of us are wearing hats in the studio, and they have the lining in the hat. And I thought, wait, why don't I take that, you know, the gel stuff that we used to freeze, and then you line it in the hat.
9: You got a hard hat.
7: Kind of like a hard hat.
9: It'll be hard to put on.
7: So you put it on inside your hat, and then you put your hat on, then your head stays cold.
8: That's got to already be invented.
7: It's not, Big Al, because then I thought about it. You wear it for 15 minutes, it's going to
10: melt.
7: It's going to melt down, and it's going to just become gel again.
10: It doesn't last very long.
7: It won't drip, but it just won't be cold anymore.
8: What about the hat with a fan inside of it? Like on the crown of the hat, it's just a little fan. Now people are wearing the little like necklaces.
7: Right. Yes. This is why we need to bring back the top hat that Abraham Lincoln used to wear.
8: Yeah.
10: So we
8: got
10: to hide hands. Because now we can ruin it.
9: An air conditioner.
7: You could put a full motor in there with an air conditioning unit and a little fan.
8: That's it.
7: But
8: idea.
10: That's
7: nobody's
10: a great idea.
7: Wearing the top hat.
10: Oh,
7: we
10: man.
7: Need someone to start wearing the top hat so that we can create our air conditioned top hat.
8: Cool Head. I like the name of it. I'm going to buy that.
7: Cool Head.
8: Cool Head.
7: Cool Head. I think that's already a.
10: Coolhead.com?
7: I think Cool Head was like a hair product. You gotta look it up.
9: I thought you originally said cold head.
7: Cold head.
9: Cold head.
10: He's workshopping.
7: We're just working it out.
8: Yeah, we're working it out.
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10: Yeah, this is the early stages.
7: It's fluid. It's gel. 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All right, well, Kelly Rathbury, what's coming up here with the celebrity gossip?
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7: We got a worst date ever coming your way here in about 20 minutes. Got a chance for you to win your own vacation. Thanks to our friends at Visit Florida. That way you could stay at the Loews Miami Beach Hotel just like we did and do a bunch of the stuff we got to do. So if you were listening last week, it's going to pay off. It really will pay off. But let's go ahead and hook you up with what happened over the weekend with all the celebrities. Kelly, Anna, what's going on?
8: You know what? I really was not expecting to cry as much as I did in Spider-Man Brand New Day.
7: Sure. I loved it. The movie.
8: It was so good.
9: 2 out of, how many of us are there?
10: 10.
8: I went to see it yesterday. Ryan and I, we went to a 1 p.m. screening on Sunday.
11: That's a great idea.
8: Packed. Mm-hmm. The theater was packed. Single seat was taken.
11: You still have the rest of your day after that.
8: Yeah, which was lovely. Mm-hmm. And I really, really enjoyed the movie. I did need a little recap beforehand going into it. Thankfully, Ryan knew what was going on.
9: Yeah, he had to wipe everybody's memory of him.
7: Right.
8: Yes. Yeah.
9: But now it's a brand new day because nobody knows who he is.
7: And
9: exactly. It's a little circle.
7: And it's up to him. Like, do I tell my friends and girlfriend about the past? Or do I just...
9: Well, they wouldn't believe him because they were like, they don't have any memory. If somebody came up to you and says, look, I'm your boyfriend.
7: Right.
9: Or I'm your girlfriend. I know you don't remember, but I'm kind of a superhero.
7: But if
9: nobody's going to believe that.
7: If Spider-Man came up to you.
12: That's so romantic.
11: And that's how No Way Home ends, right? Where he has to wipe every... It's not like an Avengers movie.
8: Correct. It's the last Spider-Man movie.
11: Okay, so watch No Way Home and then you're caught up.
8: Yes. Yes.
12: I've never watched a Tom Holland Spider-Man movie. And I was asking this guy who's a big Marvel dude. I was like, how far back do I need to go to understand this? He was telling me I have to watch every Marvel movie.
9: No, you don't.
12: And I was like, can I just watch the Tom Holland Spider-Man? Apparently, it's an impure thing to do, but that's what I'm going to do.
7: I mean, you could do that, but you don't.

0: exceptional than I anticipated, but I really, really liked it. A lot of people went to see it because it had a fantastic opening weekend, $355 million domestically. Worldwide, it debuted with approximately $927 million, making it one of the biggest global openings ever. The second largest opening weekend in history, only behind Endgame. Wow. Which barely, because Spider-Man had $927 million, Endgame is $1.2 billion.
1: Yeah.
0: So it could have almost surpassed it.
2: So what happened when Sadie Sink's character was revealed?
3: Did the crowd go wild?
1: There's people. You go, oh!
0: It was great.
1: Yeah. there was some gasping. There was some clapping.
0: Yeah.
3: I heard that Sadie Sink's character has more screen time than Zendaya's character.
1: Yes.
0: I would say Sadie Sink is second build, for sure. Yeah.
3: Well, Zendaya got paid more than Sadie Sink.
0: Zendaya's in the franchise.
1: Right. Mm. Punisher was hilarious, that would by make the way. Sense.
2: And Sadie Sink wasn't in any of the previews, but she's second build.
1: Yeah.
2: That's funny.
1: Well, because they wanted to keep
2: that. I know, they
1: wanted
2: to be a surprise.
0: Yeah, but I would say it paid off. Having her involvement in it not be in the previews is worth it.
3: Okay.
1: So my son and I are big, we're cosplayers now. We like to dress up. My son has a Spider-Man costume. And so he was dressed as Spider-Man when we went there. Within 15 seconds, someone came up and said, hey, you can't be wearing a mask
0: really?
1: In the theater.
0: Oh, a mask.
4: Yeah.
1: And so, but his is like a
2: You're
1: back.
2: Like, but that's the point.
1: His is like on the back, so it's a whole thing to get it off. And I'm like, we worked so hard.
3: There was a guy in L.A. who was hanging upside down so girls can kiss him.
0: Oh, my gosh.
2: Who was
3: yes,
2: what?
3: I don't. Well, he's he wearing had a mask on, but you pull down his mask and you can kiss him. Girls were lined up.
2: I imagine. That's a genius. I'm going to make Alan, I'm not going to make him hang upside down, but I'm going to like make him lay crossway on the bed. And I'm going to try kissing him upside down to see what that feels like.
1: It's not sexy.
2: I bet it's weird.
1: It's not sexy.
5: Yeah. I would think it's kind of weird too.
1: In the movie.
0: Then his nose is on your chin.
2: I know. I don't think that's sexy.
1: Oh, and add this, Kelly, because in the movie when they actually did that scene, it was raining.
2: Yeah, so water's
1: a lot watery up in that
5: water for your nose.
3: In that scene, he just saved her life.
1: But still,
2: I know, but upside down?
1: All boogery and bloody and stuff.
2: I just like that. But I'm going to try it and I'll get back to y'all.
1: Yeah, okay.
0: Well, I'm curious as to how much generational wealth Zendaya and Tom are building for their future families, because they are both in Spider-Man and they're both in The Odyssey.
3: Right.
0: So between those two box office in just this past month alone, their grandkids won't have to work a day in their life, honestly.
1: Right. I want
0: to
1: be their grandkid.
3: Dune coming out at the end of the
0: month. Yeah, Zendaya's got Dune. I mean, this is the year of Zendaya. She has 5 movies coming out this year.
2: Mm. Incredible. A lot. Ariana Grande's got a lot going on, but she's taking one thing off her plate.
5: What's that?
2: So her Eternal Sunshine tour wraps up September 1st. Right after that, she was going to go into rehearsals for this revival of a Broadway musical way back from 1984 called Summer in the Park with George. Okay. And it was going to team her up with Jonathan Bailey, who played Fiero in Wicked. So she was reteaming with Fiero.
5: Okay.
2: And now, and it was going to happen in London on the West End there, but now it's not happening. Her rep said yesterday that Ariana looks forward to finishing this tour, ending it on a high note, healthily and happily. Healthily is a weird word.
5: Healthily?
2: Healthily and happily.
5: Why don't you say healthy?
2: Healthily. Well, because it's healthily. It's an adverb.
5: Hmm. Okay.
2: Anyway, then taking a much-deserved break from public-facing work and appearances, which has led to endless, ongoing public scrutiny. She performs a very physical show. There is a lot of athleticism involved. She performs healthily and successfully at a very high level night after night. The reason he's emphasizing healthily is because more and more people are talking about how unhealthy she's looking.
1: Yeah.
2: Now, granted, we're talking about it doesn't help. When someone's obviously struggling, pointing it out to them does not help.
5: Right.
2: So, but I think what people were really, the reason it's at such a higher pitch right now is because of the release of her video Pedal over the weekend. And it's got a parental guidance warning at the beginning of it. It's very gory. Oh. It's really gory. But there is a scene in it that I think most people are upset about. I was like, well, let me see what everybody's upset about, because I didn't want to just come in here and talk about it not knowing I was talking about it. It's when she's dressed as Sandy from Grease.
0: Yeah.
2: And she leans over and her rib cage, her chest, her bones, it's a lot.
3: You can see them.
2: And that's what people are really focusing on. Jamila Jamil, who always has something to say about how celebrities are presenting themselves and how little girls who emulate them are getting unhealthy messages.
1: Yep.
2: She said, this poor woman is possibly dying right in front of us.

0: my.
1: This outfit is designed to accentuate the thinness for discourse. I'll be honest. That was not an uncalculated move. There's nothing that celebrities at that level do. They looked at that. They knew how it looked, and they put it out anyway.
2: Yeah. Well, and, right? and part of the context, like in the music videos that she's auditioning, and then you see the notes that the judges are making, and in the notes it said she could lose a few pounds.
1: Well, they said that I was reading somewhere that all those things that the judges were saying about her were things that have been posted online.
2: Oh, yep. Really?
3: Mm-hmm. Yep, makes sense.
1: So that saying she could lose a few pounds was probably when she was younger, when she was, you know, a little bit heavier, you know.
0: Yeah.
1: But Jamila said her team are thoroughly irresponsible for not guiding her away from this deeply damaging image for her young fans to see so glamorized. So she's taking a step back after the tour ends. And I hope, you know, I just want her to be healthy.
0: Yeah, sure.
1: She is, it does look dangerously thin.
2: Well, she's been working nonstop for the last, 5 years with Wicked and then promoting Wicked and then music and tour and everything.
4: But this has been going on for a while. People have been talking about this. And it's not something I think any of us have wanted to discuss because you don't want to.
1: It's so, you know, because I've talked about it. I struggled with eating disorders when I was in high school and in my 20s. It's so touchy. You don't want to say the wrong thing.
2: It's just so personal. But you said, you just want the absolute best for her.
0: Sure.
3: And how do we feel about the album? Because it came out on Friday.
1: I haven't listened to the whole thing, Justin.
0: It's amazing.
2: I really like it.
0: It is so good.
2: I was listening to it on my way here. I think it's just the sound of Ariana that
3: we've been waiting for for a while.
2: Yeah, mm-hmm. I do really like it.
3: Do yourself a favor and go listen.
2: Yeah. So Lollapalooza is happening this weekend. On Friday.
5: A lot of people out there.
1: Well, it's over now, right? Was last night the last night?
2: Yes.
1: Okay.
2: On Friday, my little brother, because he lives in Chicago, that's where Lollapalooza is, he texted me and he was like, oh, I'm going to go to Lollapalooza tonight to see Zara Larsson. I was like, oh my gosh, have so much fun. Do you know the dance just in case she calls you up on stage?
3: Right.
2: And he says, yes, I know it, but I won't be called on stage because I'm going to be in VIP.
4: Oh.
2: I said, oh.
5: How did your brother always end up in VIP?
2: You just wanted to tell me that you're in VIP. My brother has a lot. He's really good at making friends. Like, very, very good at making friends. His friends had VIP to Lollapalooza.
5: One time he called Anna. He's like, hey, Anna, I can't come to see you this weekend. I'm going to go hang out with the Jenners.
2: Yeah, that did happen one time.
4: Really?
3: And that is a true story.
0: Wow.
2: That is a true story. Yes, my brother's just really, really good at making friends. And so he made a lot of friends and they were all VIP at Lollapalooza. But I love how you just dropped that in there. So he saw Zara Larsson and then he saw Olivia Dean. I think those were the two that he was most excited for. Blackpink's Jennie drew a massive crowd of one of the biggest performance. Charlie XCX, also one of the biggest biggest performers this year. Lorde received a lot of great reviews. Suki Waterhouse also generated a lot of buzz. But then I saw videos from people in the crowd because it was muddy.
3: Yep.
2: Did you see? I guess it rained overnight.
0: I saw some girls mud wrestling in the
2: I saw that too.
5: Your algorithm is wild.
1: I need a check for ringworm.
5: We're all getting the performances. Al's got mud wrestling.
0: Mud wrestling.
2: Mud wrestling. But
1: Until the ringworm shows up.
0: Uh-huh.
2: Right.
0: I was like, wow, mud wrestling. I'm going to check this Lollapalooza out.
1: But it was also really, really hot, too, on top of it, right? I heard Lorde had to stop down for some fans getting in distress.
2: Yeah, and I saw some videos, too, because as soon as they opened the gates in the morning, a lot of fans run to the stage where they want to see their favorite artist, even if the artist is going to be playing 12 hours later.
3: They get their spot.
2: Yeah, and I saw a couple of videos of a guy running with people, be like, who are you going to go see? And everything, and people would just get to the barricade, and then he would ask them, so what are you going to do all day? Do you need to go to the bathroom? Are you going to hydrate? They're like, no, not going to do anything. I'm standing right
1: here. That's why they end up passing out. They're dehydrated.
3: Mm. Yep.
1: Because they don't want to pee themselves.
3: Just stand there.
0: Yeah. Speaking of mud wrestling.
3: Okay.
0: Years ago, I hired this company to do mud wrestling in my restaurant.
3: Uh-huh.
0: This is before. This
2: what?
0: Is way
2: you
0: back.
2: Even set that up?
0: This is
1: the
0: way,
1: bar.
0: Is,
1: yeah.
5: Water and dirt.
0: This is way back. However, they said it's not really mud. It's pudding.
3: Uh-huh.
0: So they had
3: that
0: just
3: mud.
0: Like, yeah, just loads and loads of chocolate jello pudding.
4: They can get hot with it.
0: Yeah, yeah. And it got all over the TVs and over the furniture and the stuff in the restaurant. But it was a nice
4: show. Why would you do that?
0: You know, just a little crazy idea. I've done some crazy promotions.
3: How do you win chocolate pudding wrestling?
5: Nobody wins.
0: Yeah, or
5: everybody wins. Al wins. Al, you can hear him in the background going, tag me in.
6: All right, we got a worst date ever coming your way here in about 10 minutes, Kid Nation. 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
4: Hey, Madeline.
5: Hi.
4: How you doing this morning?
5: Good. Just on my way to work.
4: All right. Well, while you drive to work, why don't you go ahead and tell us about your worst date ever? What happened?
5: So this guy that I was seeing at the time, we decided to go to a club. We parked in a parking lot a couple blocks away, and we're like, okay, yeah, things are good. And we're having a good time. We're there for maybe, like, an hour tops.
6: Yeah.
5: And when we come back out, I see there's a tow truck in the parking lot. And I'm like, oh, my gosh. And then I find out my date at the time, he's like, oh, I didn't pay for parking. I hope they didn't take the car.
4: Oh, no.
5: And I'm like, what do you mean you didn't pay for parking? So we're going up, right, and we see, of course, sure enough, the tow truck had actually pulled his car out of the parking spot and was circling back around to come pick it up. And I was like, oh, my God, I'm freaking out. And he's like, I got a plan. Hurry, come with me. We run to the car real quick, and we get in, and we take off before the tow truck comes. I'm like, oh,
6: wow.
5: My God.
6: Y'all are fast.
3: Skin of your teeth.
6: Yeah.
5: Very much. We were kind of laughing about it afterwards because it's like, I wonder if he was wondering, like, what happened to the car? Just disappeared.
6: Yeah, of course he was.
4: Somebody else did it.
3: Good timing.
5: I ended up marrying him.
6: Oh, you're married now.
3: Nice.
4: Yeah, always marry a guy that says, I got a plan.
5: There you go. He's always had a plan.
6: Whose concert was it?
5: It was a club. It was the Bonham Exchange downtown in San Antonio.
4: Mm-hmm. Oh, yeah. Is that where you got? Yeah.
6: Is that where you got best chest there? Yeah. My picture's up on the wall in there.
4: All the girls were upset.
6: Yeah. If they had seen my shins, woo!
4: Oh, can you imagine?
6: Wow.
5: The infamous shins.
6: Yeah, yes, ma'am.
4: Yeah. We should have a best shin off at a club with Big Al Mac just to prove it.
3: Share your worst date ever story.
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4: Now, and Big Al Mac bringing his sexy shins into the game this morning.
6: Yeah, man.
4: Maybe, Audrey, you need to sign him up for that competition you've been diving deep into.
7: Mr. Supernatural?
4: Mr. Supernatural.
7: National.
6: What is that?
4: Audrey's been watching the weirdest thing.
7: No.
4: It's like a Miss America pageant, but with dudes.
7: For men. It's incredible. Maybe it's just my algorithm, but did y'all see that video that went viral of men walking down the runway in swimsuits with their, like, country's name on there?
4: Nope.
8: I didn't see that one, but I saw the guy who won. Spain?
7: Oh, yeah.
8: Spain won.
7: Spain
8: yeah.
7: did win.
9: Wow, they're winning everything this year.
4: Did
9: huh?
4: you say Spain?
6: Oh. Oh, I'm not on board on that one.
7: Oh,
6: dude.
7: My God.
4: This is me.
7: Believe it or not, that is not what he did in his talent aspect of the competition.
4: That's not talent. That's just feeling.
6: So,
4: the vibe.
6: Are these bodybuilder type
4: no.
6: guys?
4: No.
7: It is just a male, like, universal beauty pageant. This is the most entertained I've ever been. If you go on my YouTube search history, it is every aspect of the competition because they have different levels. There's the Supra Chat, where they have them all at a round table and they make them have important conversation, like how hard it is to be a man in society and people not taking you seriously.
4: It's tough.
7: And then they go into the talent aspect, which this is the part I would recommend the most for anyone to watch. This was the most insane thing I have ever witnessed. These men from different countries, most of them were trying to be pop stars.
6: Right.
4: They wanted to sing.
9: I love
4: so
9: that
4: it
9: for
4: is...
9: them.
7: So they went out in, like, sparkly uniforms, and they're like, I wrote this song for you guys. And then they start singing, and they're like dancing around. Some of them are playing piano. Some of them did their native dances for their country.
4: Why is this not on TV, like in the main channel?
6: Like ESPN 12.
9: So is this really like is it like a Miss Universe pageant, but for men?
10: Yes. Exactly.
7: Yes. And so
4: Supranational. Okay.
10: And all the guys are gorgeous.
7: They are all so beautiful. No, I didn't think they would be, Anna. I really doubted the Mr. Supernaturals. Like, Nationals.
6: Do they have the question that they have in the Miss
7: yes.
6: America where they yeah. ask just a hypothetical?
11: How would you solve the right. world
6: yeah,
11: peace
6: world
11: or whatever? Well,
9: do they ask anyone about their perfect date? Because they'd have to say April 25th because it's not too hot and it's not too cold. All you need is a light jacket.
11: That's my mother's
7: right.
11: birthday, by the way.
9: The perfect date? Incredible.
7: Do you want to guess the countries that got to the top five for men?
9: So Spain.
4: Sure. Spain, because Spain won.
7: May I first just say, our American representative was weak.
4: Oh,
7: this, I saw him walk down the runway, and I ranked him like bottom 10.
9: No, he was not.
4: What was wrong with him?
7: He just wasn't like, all these guys are just beautiful and tall and strong. And
9: he wasn't?
7: No, he was.
4: But not strong enough.
7: He wasn't
6: like
7: exuding.
6: A tech guy or something.
7: He wasn't exuding what they were exuding.
9: He didn't have that X factor.
4: We got to find this guy, get him on the show and go, what's your problem, dude?
8: He didn't have that aura.
7: No, he was still really hot.
8: He didn't have that riz.
7: Okay, but the countries, top five countries, number one was Spain.
9: Spain.
7: Okay.
4: Mexico.
8: South.
7: Mexico did come in fifth. Brazil.
9: It's going to be all Latin countries, right?
6: Probably.
8: South Africa.
7: Yes, South Africa came. Oh. That was
9: except
7: my guy.
9: For that one.
7: He came number two. And then it was
9: Argentina,
7: China, and Dominican Republic.
4: Wow. Yeah, Dominican Republic coming in strong right there in the
6: with
4: top five.
6: With men and women.
7: Yeah,
6: you've been the women they have.
4: I know.
7: So this happened on August 1st. They also have a Miss Supranational 2026.
4: What's a supranational? What's that mean? Is that
6: like
4: the car?
6: Toyota Supra. The winner should get a Toyota Supra.
4: Right.
7: You know what I love is they also have an aspect of the competition called the Top Model Contest.
4: Oh, what's that entail?
7: They make them all model on the runway with like different designer wear.
8: You want to be on
9: talent.
8: Top?
9: Yeah. People think walking down a runway is simple. It is not. I went to Val Dotti School of Modeling in Florence,
4: sure
9: South Carolina. And it was hard.
4: There's an art.
9: You've got to master a three-point turn. You've got to learn how to just, if you fall, how do you get back up gracefully?
4: Mm-hmm. You got to just keep going.
9: Yeah,
0: what are the tips that they give you?
9: Shoulders
0: back.
9: Shoulders back. But then again, sometimes you see the women, they like have no good posture. It just depends on what the designer is asking. Right, that's
6: so,
9: haute couture.
4: Kelly, did you ever do a runway walk?
9: I did.
4: Look at you.
0: Did you? Was it scary?
9: I went to modeling school.
4: But she had to.
0: Was it
4: her final project?
9: It was not. I went because I wanted to be an actress, but the only acting classes offered in Florence, South Carolina that I could find in the phone book was at Val Dotti School of Modeling.
6: Phone book. Wow.
8: That's a phone book.
6: That was the thing. That, yeah, okay. It's a whole other story.
4: Al, have you ever walked a book of phones? Have you ever walked the runway, Al?
6: No, I have not. Well,
4: it's a bad thing. The bachelor auction, you did.
6: I did, Kelly. I did.
4: But that's different.
6: You're correct. And I wasn't a high school fashion show, I guess. No. Mm-hmm. It was middle school. My mom made my outfit.
4: See?
6: I never will forget they were.
4: So you did one.
6: Yeah. But here's my question.
4: Okay.
6: So with women, they have the bikini contest, right? The bikini portion. And they're showing off their...
9: Physical fitness.
6: Physical fitness and attributes. Do they, during the, I assume they have the...
9: Swimwear.
6: The swimwear.
9: Part of
6: and
9: the preliminary.
6: A Speedo.
9: Yes.
6: Are they showing... Are they?
7: No, they're not showing their junk.
6: Showing off your physical fitness.
9: Al.
6: More impressive.
4: Yeah.
9: So that's what it's for.
7: I did get the ick at this aspect of the competition because they are in their swimwear. No, it's not really Speedos for the majority. It was actually just short swim trunks, I guess is the trend with
4: the
7: them
4: briefs?
7: Right now.
0: Like European,
7: very European, very short.
9: Tight. Clingy, not baggy.
7: Yeah, exactly. And they were all super ripped. So they were walking down the runway and some of them did that thing where they got to the end and then they start flexing and like kissing their muscles.
4: Yeah.
9: No, I like that.
7: No, none of those guys got to the top 10.
9: I'm not flexible enough to kiss mine.
7: Because there was a
9: my neck hurts.
7: Classy thing for them to do. They could go to the end of the runway and like wave. Like they didn't need to do all that. We know they're ripped.
0: But they're trying to show off.
6: Yeah. That's
9: the whole point. Showing their personality.
8: Be a little modest.
6: You can have like a little inner tube around them, like they're going to the beach, you know.
4: Uh-huh.
6: I would think they'd have some fun with it.
9: No, you'd be going the comic route, the comedic route.
4: Yeah. You'd be sexy.
9: To distract from your body. That should be part of the competition.
8: You chug a white cloth at the end of that runway.
6: Yeah.
7: If you're in this contest, you don't need to do the funny thing. You know what I'm saying?
4: How do we get out to represent America next
6: year? No, we don't.
4: Oh, that would
6: be...
8: You spray the judges with a water gun.
9: Look how fun I am.
0: Yeah. Drop down and do some push-ups.
4: Well, congratulations to Spain on winning.
7: I would highly recommend going down this YouTube rabbit hole. It is so funny and so entertaining.
0: So who's hosting it?
7: He's speaking American. Okay, this is an example of the talent show. This guy just bopping around trying to be a pop star in his glittery suit.
0: Yeah. It's giving the host of the Hunger Games.
4: It kind of does.
0: Love it.
12: There was only one blonde guy.
7: Exactly.
12: All the guys were the exact same.
8: South Africa was blonde.
9: Blondes are becoming a rare breed. I mean, truly, I went to my niece's like last band rehearsal or performance.
6: Yeah.
9: Sea of brunettes. Everybody's a brunette now.
0: Oh.
4: Wow.
0: Go to my alma mater, TCU, you'll find plenty.
7: It's all of those recessive traits.
4: Go to my alma mater, San Diego State. There's a bunch of blondes over there.
0: Yeah.
6: I would imagine.
4: That's where they're breeding.
6: Yeah. The breeding ground.
4: The breeding ground right there.
11: Soon blondes are going to be as rare as redheads.
4: Uh-huh. Oh, one day.
7: We need to save the blondes.
4: Now, how would you like to go on vacation and maybe see some of these gentlemen out there on the beach?
7: Right.
4: Possibly could.
7: At Muscle Beach.
4: If you were listening last week during our Kid Nation family vacation, it could pay off for you in 10 minutes.
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22: Watch for patchy fog today, then sunny, very nice conditions as the afternoon goes on. Our highs are going to be the lower 80s. Tonight, clear skies. Lows in the lower 60s. It's going to be another sunny, very nice day tomorrow. Our highs, once again, going to be the lower 80s. From Storm Team 10, I'm Brady Harb.
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5: Oh, here it is. Your chance to win a Florida vacation for two, including a three-night stay at Lowe's Miami Beach Hotel and so much more. And all you got to do is pick up that phone and give us a call at 800-543-3548. Now, we will kick it off with caller number 7.
6: Sure.
5: We'll ask you a question, and then if you get it right, you win the vacation. If not, we'll sadly move on to the next person until we find a winner.
6: But if you're listening last week, you're in.
7: Yeah.
6: You're in.
7: We're not going to try to, like, trip you up. But no. If you were listening, that's all you had to do. You should know the answer.
5: And I know the question. Do you want me to give the question now, Cheddar, or do you want me to give it when we get the callers on and surprise them?
8: I would...
5: Wait. Yeah, because...
8: But both are equally as well.
6: Thank you.
5: Thank you, Cheddar. Thank you so much.
9: We had so much fun.
5: We did have a blast out there. All right, we'll get our callers lined up real quick, though. Jonah Hill made a claim. He said the average guy probably thinks he could take Jonah Hill in a fight. Big Al, you think you could take Jonah Hill in a fight?
6: Are we dealing with Big Jonah or Little Jonah?
5: Current Jonah.
6: current Jonah is...
7: Little Jonah.
6: Little Jonah, right?
5: Smaller Jonah. Average size Jonah.
6: I would think so.
5: You could take on Jonah?
6: I would think so, yeah.
5: White Cheddar, you think you could take on Jonah Hill?
8: Guaranteed.
5: Okay. Okay. Part-time Justin?
9: No.
5: You don't think you could take on Jonah Hill? Okay, I think I could.
6: Okay.
5: I think I could. Well, Jonah disagrees with most men because he is trained in Brazilian jiu-jitsu.
7: Oh!
5: Now, he talked about it on his appearance on the Smart List podcast. This is what he had to say.
10: My favorite thing is people are like, oh, Jonah Hill, fat guy from Superbad. And I'm like, I would annihilate you. I'm
11: because
10: not kidding,
11: every
10: dude.
11: Fight.
10: Try it. If you see me, try it, dude. Yeah. Unless you are way bigger than me,
11: I have like
10: find out.
6: Wow, okay.
5: So he's inviting people to try him.
6: You shouldn't do that.
5: Which is dangerous.
9: Unless you're way bigger than him.
5: And I think I am way bigger than him.
6: But anybody that's trained in the martial arts, they don't do that. They don't, like, try to entice people to fight them because...
7: My ex-husband, who is, like, way high-ranking black belt, all of his friends would be real bold around him. Like,
6: yeah.
7: And, like, almost start picking fights when they were a certain age. He's like, you better hope. Because unless they were like their lives were in jeopardy, he wasn't going to intervene.
5: I just saw this video of this guy. I think it was actually in San Diego. This dude was skateboarding and this guy started trying to pick a fight with him and then ended up trying to take his skateboard. And the girl that was with the guy with the skateboard goes, I wouldn't mess with him if I were you.
7: Yeah.
5: And the guy's not trying to fight him. He's a smaller guy.
6: Right.
5: The bigger guy's just going after the guy and he's walking away. He's turning his back. He's like, I don't want to do this, bro. And then he finally says, listen, man, I am a trained I'm trained in Brazilian jiu-jitsu. You don't want to do this. Told the guy. The guy charged him and tried to fight him. Guess what happened?
9: He got tackled.
5: The much smaller guy who was trained in Brazilian jiu-jitsu had him on the ground, could have broken his arm if he wanted to, waiting for the cops to show up.
7: Wow.
5: So you never know who you're encountering out there in the wild, but...
7: I didn't know that there was Brazilian jiu-jitsu.
5: Yeah. Oh, yeah.
9: We had lunch with a listener who's a Brazilian jiu-jitsu.
6: Jiu-jitsu.
5: Jiu-jitsu. Black belt.
9: Jiu-jitsu trainer.
5: Yeah.
7: I didn't know there was another type of jiu-jitsu.
9: It takes 10 years just to get to, like, black belt status.
5: It's tough.
7: I bet, yeah.
5: And if you see anybody with cauliflower ear, that's just unwritten guy rules. You don't mess with that guy.
7: Mm-hmm. What?
5: Cauliflower ear.
7: It's that lumpy ear.
5: Yeah.
9: The one on Big Brother, the guy with all the tattoos. Have you seen his ears?
7: Oh, I guess I'll have to pay attention.
5: Yeah, you see those ears?
7: They get boxed in the ears a lot in the cartilage.
5: Oh. You go, No, thank you.
6: I mean, I walk around with a lot of confidence when I'm walking around with Charlie because she's been taking karate for like a year now.
5: Right, you're good.
6: She's a yellow belt. I'm like, dude, you do not want to mess with me right now. Get him, Charlie.
5: Is she a yellow belt yet?
6: Yeah, she's a yellow belt, gold, whatever, the second one.
5: Dang.
4: Yeah. Second one.
7: I need to see Charlie versus Jonah Hill.
6: Yeah, right.
5: I think Charlie could win.
7: Yeah.
5: She's Jonah
7: faster.
5: Jonah Hill's a little too cocky with the try me.
9: He's also a comedian.
7: Every girl, mm-hmm. like teenage girl, should learn jujitsu because it teaches you if you're pinned down to the ground, like that's how a lot of women unfortunately find themselves in that situation.
6: Yeah.
7: The very least you can learn how to get out of that situation.
6: Yeah.
7: It's really a helpful skill for girls to have.
5: Why don't we send Kelly, Anna, and Audrey to jujitsu class now?
9: We should also go too.
7: I'd be down.
5: Mm-hmm. I'm
7: to
5: not.
7: Learn a few moves.
5: I'm more of a stand-up guy. The groundwork is very taxing on you. It's very difficult. I'm tired just thinking about it.
6: You should just go to wrestling.
5: I don't want to wrestle. I just want to stand up.
7: Or you could do yoga.
5: Yoga also. That's a lot of flexibility needed for that.
6: Like a WWE training. They have schools for that.
5: Oh, I know they do.
6: You know? So you got
5: 100%.
9: I found out I was gay in wrestling.
5: All right. Let's
6: give save that. Save that.
5: All right, we got one every week, so if you don't win every day this week, so if you don't win today, you got another chance tomorrow, but it will be a different question.
6: Okay.
5: So let's kick it off here. Call number 7 is you, Jennifer. Welcome to the show.
11: Hello.
6: Hey.
5: How you doing this morning?
11: I'm good. How are you?
5: Doing great. What you got going on right now?
11: Getting ready for work.
5: And what do you do for work, Jennifer?
11: I'm a property manager.
5: Oh, managing properties.
6: Were you listening to the show last week?
11: Oh, gosh. I was listening, but I don't know if I know the answer.
6: Okay.
7: Yeah, she admits she wasn't listening 24/7, right?
5: Some of this could help you listening to the show, but also following us on social media could also pay off at times with some of these questions. So, Jennifer, are you ready for the question that can land you a vacation?
11: Yes.
5: Okay. Jennifer, whose butt was slapped on camera during our mojito making class? Someone.
6: Kelly. Well, Kelly.
7: No hesitation.
5: I was going to say final answer, but not needed. It was Kelly Raspberry's butt that was smacked by Big Al Mack.
7: It was assaulted. Slap hard.
4: Slap heard across Miami.
6: Don't do it. Do it right.
9: Your jujitsu could have helped.
5: Your jujitsu would have absolutely helped, Kelly. Well, congratulations, Jennifer. You and a guest are headed off to Miami, Florida for a vacation at the iconic Oceanfront Sanctuary, which we call Lowe's Miami Beach Hotel.
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7: Every course, the calamari was amazing. The cocktails
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7: were
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7: Flowing.
5: The free bread.
6: on top of that, Jennifer, you'll get to experience a lot of the fun things that we did in Miami last week, like taking an exhilarating 45-minute ride aboard Thriller Miami Speedboat Adventure.
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5: Now, Jennifer, who possibly answered that question the fastest in the history of our games.
6: Yeah.
5: Who's going to be coming along with you on this vacation?
11: My husband.
5: All right, what's his name?
6: Good choice.
11: Melvin.
6: I don't meet a lot of Melvins.
5: That's a good name right there. Melvin. Melvin just sounds like a good dude.
6: Yeah.
5: Does his thing, stays out of people's business, goes on vacation with his wife, Jennifer. That's what he do. Well, Jennifer, have so much fun, okay?
11: Okay, thank you.
5: All right.
6: Melvin.
5: Jennifer's all business.
7: She got to go.
5: Yeah. She got
7: things to do.
6: She got to manage
5: Kelly,
6: property, dude.
5: Answer, boom, just like that. Now back to you, Kelly Raspberry. What is coming up in your entertainment report?
7: I cannot believe. Has time really flown that fast?
5: Yeah.
7: Oh, my God.
5: It is.
7: All right. Well, we've got a lot of box office news to cover. I mean, a lot. It's really fun stuff, though. Plus, Ariana Grande is stepping away from all of us. She's tired of us running our mouths about her appearance. We're going to explain more about that in today's entertainment report.
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6: Got another chance for you to win that Florida vacation tomorrow morning at around 7 Central, Kid Nation. So study up, go follow our social media, all that stuff. Congratulations to Jennifer, who just scored herself one for her and her husband, Melvin. They're going to get out there and have some fun. Now, real quick, I'll keep buying Kelly some time because she's preparing for her entertainment report. But Chelsea wrote
7: us up on me today.
6: Chelsea wrote us on the text real quick, so we got to share some love here. Yay, I have y'all back. I'm sad about waking up early again, but y'all make it less sucky. Hashtag teachers first day. So shout out to the teachers going back this morning.
7: Shout out.
6: And you could always be a part of the show at 800-543-3548. Now, Kelly Raspberry, what is happening out there with your entertainment report?
7: Just a little. Let's just start with the box office, shall we?
6: Sure.
7: Early predictions, roughly $270 million, but that was the early predictions. Spider-Man Brand New Day actually destroyed those expectations, opened with $355 million here at home.
6: Got my money.
7: It makes it the second biggest debut in domestic box office history behind 2019's Avengers Endgame with its $357 million. Now, they added the footnote on this article that I read, not adjusted for inflation.
5: Ah.
7: So I adjusted it for inflation. Just I wanted to, they have an inflation calculator.
8: Oh, okay.
7: So $355 million today would have been, they said it would have had a spending value of $271.8 million in 2019. Wow. That's quite a huge difference.
6: That is, yeah. Wow.
7: $357 million compared to what would have been $271.8
6: million. Yeah.
7: So I'm sure the excitement over finding out who Sadie Sink was playing had a lot of people like, I have to see it opening weekend because I don't want it to be spoiled
6: and
7: for
6: it will.
7: Me.
6: It'll get spoiled.
7: Everybody, people can't help themselves. But that's why some theaters were scheduling showtimes every 15 minutes from dusk till dawn.
6: I know they were all sold out.
5: I know somebody that went to a 2 a.m. screening.
6: That is wild.
5: Yeah. She said she got home by like 6 a.m.
7: And she said it was worth it?
5: Yeah, she's a huge Marvel fan.
6: I will say this. Anna and I both said we love the movie. I love the message. I love the plot. I love everything about the movie. But I do have one bone to pick.
8: Oh, what is it?
6: One thing I did not appreciate. If you're going to make us sit through the entire credits, which is like 15 minutes
7: long.
6: I see thousands of names are there.

0: up and go to the bathroom and come back.
1: That's actually a good point. I didn't know that.
0: So when the movie ends, this is a good tip for people who haven't seen it yet. Go to the bathroom, then come back. You won't miss anything.
1: Yeah.
0: Because they're not... That's what I think about some closing credits is they'll intersperse the clips.
2: Right.
0: So you're afraid to get up and leave.
1: Right. And that they missed out on that. But this one low-key upset me.
3: How long is the movie?
0: Come back.
3: Like, Odyssey is 3 hours. 2:40. So it's close to...
4: Also, since we're talking about credits, can we bring back blooper reels?
0: I love those.
4: Those
0: are fun.
4: When the actors break.
1: I know.
4: I haven't seen that in a minute.
1: And 72 Hours did it.
2: Oh,
1: on
2: Netflix,
1: they have a bloopers reel.
2: And animated movies used to do it, too.
0: Back to the opening weekend, what makes it even more impressive for Brand New Day is it did not play in IMAX. And it's because Christopher Nolan's The Odyssey monopolized global IMAX screens for a four-week exclusive window starting July 17th. And because Spider-Man opened right in the middle of that window, it was completely shut out. But I looked up, when is Spider-Man going to be in IMAX? It doesn't look like it's ever going to be in IMAX. Apparently not the entire movie was shot in that.
1: I don't know. I let my son buy our tickets, and he bought us the D-Box once.
0: You were worried because you said you got the QR code and no information.
1: Yeah.
0: But he did it right?
1: He did it right, but he bought the D-Box ones, which is like 4D. It's like the seat moves.
0: The immersive one.
1: And it vibrates. And
0: that's
1: expensive. Yeah.
4: And how was it?
1: I mean, you select the level of violence you want.
4: Uh-huh.
1: I went all the way. Problem is, I bought a beer.
2: Oh, no.
1: And there's a very... I bought a beer, and it was full at the beginning of the movie. And so there was a big action scene, and so about one-third of my beer spilled. So I had to turn it down.
4: So worth it.
1: It was interesting.
0: I will not be buying tickets to D-Box. That's a good note.
1: Just be careful with your drink.
3: Yeah, I got to go.
0: But here's one more interesting side note.
1: Yeah.
0: After Avengers Endgame with $357 million and Spider-Man Brand New Day with $355 million, the number three biggest domestic box office opening weekend ever belongs to Spider-Man No Way Home with $260 million and Avengers Infinity War with $257 million. So Marvel Studios has the four largest openings of all time here at home.
2: I believe that.
3: Man.
1: Wow.
0: Isn't that crazy?
3: Very.
0: So after 2 weeks at number one, The Odyssey is now in second place, $52 million. So far, there's so many interesting numbers here. In 3 weeks, The Odyssey has earned $395.5 million domestically. And Spider-Man opened with $355 million, just $45 million behind it in 1 week.
3: Wow.
0: Which took The Odyssey 3.
1: Oh,
2: let's
1: is.
2: Go, Tom Holland.
1: Can it get $1 billion after 2 weeks, maybe?
0: Oh, definitely.
2: Yeah.
1: It can, right?
2: Yeah. Absolutely.
0: Oh, definitely.
4: For Anna and JC, y'all saw both of them. Which one would you go to the movies and watch again?
2: Oh, I mean, between The Odyssey and Spider-Man. I mean, both are great, but if I had a free day, I would go watch The Odyssey again.
4: Okay.
3: But you said, JC, just a minute ago before we came back, that you wanted to see Spider-Man again.
1: Yeah, I do want to see Spider-Man.
0: Do you feel like it's because you missed some things in The Odyssey that you might need to go back and...
2: I think it was just so visually incredible that I would be happy to experience it again. Yeah. But the story in the Spider-Man was really great also. They were both really good. Tom Holland and Zendaya in both.
0: The rest of the top five were all kids' movies. Because, I mean,
3: back to school.
0: Toy Story 5, 6.2 million. Minions and Monsters, fourth with 5.8. And then Moana... with 5.3. So after her Eternal Sunshine tour wraps up September 1st, Ariana Grande is going to step away for a minute. Her rep says Ariana wants to finish the tour healthily and happily, but then she needs a break from the endless ongoing public scrutiny about her weight, her very frail appearance, which means Ariana has backed out of her West End debut. And she was going to star opposite her Wicked co-star Jonathan Bailey in London next summer, in Sunday in the Park with George. This is one Broadway revival. I looked up, what's the most famous song from Sunday in the Park with George? Because sometimes, you know, you're like, at least maybe that'll trigger a memory about this.
1: The song.
0: I didn't recognize any of the songs from this musical. Maybe that's why it needs to be highlighted. But it's not going to be with Ariana. And I wonder, without her, will they even bother doing it? I don't know. But like I said, it was supposed to be next summer in London. But this announcement came a couple of days after the release of Ariana's music video for Petal, which you can watch on YouTube, which is what I did this morning. Mm-hmm. At the very beginning, it warns you this is going to be graphic, parental advisory, all this stuff. And they weren't lying. It's gross and bloody and very violent.
4: She's frustrated because they keep on denying her.
1: Oh, right? They are?
0: It's a lot. But that's not what people are talking about. They're not talking about the level of violence in it. They're talking about the way she looked.

0: because in one scene she's wearing, you know, that skin tight outfit that Sandy wore at the end of Grease when she's singing, "You're the one that I want."
1: Oh, the black pants.
0: The black skin tight.
1: And it's the like two bras.
0: Right. Well, Ariana is dressed like that for one of the scenes and very skeletal. I mean, she's looking, I mean, the rest of the video, she's covered up. You can't really see her bone definition. But in this one, it's a lot. And people, it just opened up the comments again about her body. Even if they mean well, Ariana doesn't want to hear it. Last year, if you remember, she said, "Stop commenting on people's appearances altogether." Mm-hmm. She said, "It's never appropriate to speculate about someone's health based on the way they looked." She said, "Whether someone's told they look thin or heavy, those comments can be hurtful because we don't always know what's going on behind the scenes."
1: Yeah.
0: And I agree
2: with that. That's true. Yep.
3: She has come out and said she's the healthiest she's ever been. And also whenever she's on
0: tour. You can say
3: tour,
0: whatever you like.
3: Right. And also
0: that doesn't mean it's true.
3: Also when she's on tour, she's dancing and singing live and does it very well.
0: There are artists who travel with nutritionists and people that help them not just stay a healthy weight during tour, because a lot of them tend to eat poorly on tour and they don't want to gain weight. So there's people that travel with nutritionists to help them.
4: She's looked like this for years,
0: though. Yeah, but she didn't always look like this.
4: Yeah, no, she didn't.
0: And just because someone says they're at their healthiest and happiest does not make
4: that true.
0: Yeah. So I'm hoping that she goes away and gets the help she needs, because it is, it's scary.
1: Yeah. When you start seeing the bones underneath the collarbone.
2: That's not good.
1: Yeah.
0: It's a lot. All right, so Post Malone, he is teaming up with Elmo and Abby in a new Sesame Street special. It's called Storm on Sesame Street. It debuts today on Netflix and PBS Kids. Posty's performing a kid-friendly spin on his I Had Some Help song.
1: You want to hear it?
0: Yeah, it's called A Little Help.

0: Good job, Abby Cadabby.
1: Yeah, it's all about pitching in after a storm.
2: Okay.
1: Yeah, so the episode's part of Sesame Workshop's effort to help families prepare for extreme weather. Yeah. So I don't know that it's necessarily benefiting anything. I don't have that in this story, but that's what you have to look forward to. And on the flip side of things, not so kid-friendly, Paramount and Warner Brothers, they're competing over a Nightmare on Elm Street reboot, each racing to get their own Freddy Krueger movie off the ground. Paramount locked down the U.S. rights to Wes Craven's original. Remember we talked about that, the 1984 screenplay? Warner Brothers, though, is talking with Lee Cronin to make its own film. So Paramount's version was basically going to be a shot-for-shot remake. But if it goes the other way, they're going to have more freedom with the story.
0: Okay.
1: Would you rather see a shot-for-shot remake?
3: No.
1: Or a retelling of it?
3: A retelling.
0: I need a little more background on Freddy, because I don't remember. I know he got burned and stuff.
4: They're competing, but isn't Paramount about to buy Warner Brothers?
0: Did they Warner Brothers?
5: I don't know.
4: Right.
0: I don't know.
1: But I do know that Warner Brothers Discovery picked up A24's Friday the 13th prequel series, Crystal Lake, for HBO Max across, you know, other channels. So
3: I also had an idea, Nightmare on Elmo Street, where Elmo is the killer.
1: Well, maybe, but to make it kid-friendly, he's popping up in people's dreams for a happier reason.
3: Okay, well, I wanted him killed, but that's a good one. And he fights Freddy Krueger.
0: No, Elmo's claws are for tickling.
5: Oh, that, you know.
0: So he tickles you in your sleep.
1: And that could be a nightmare.
0: Yeah, and it makes you wet your bed.
5: That is bad. That is a horror movie.
4: That's a nightmare.
1: That could be a great episode about bedwetting, helping kids, you know, deal with that trauma.
0: Because we all, if you had a younger sibling, we all tickled our sibling till they peed, right?
3: No.
4: Tickling pee.
1: Anyway, that's today's entertainment report.
0: Thank you, Kelly Raspberry.
3: But we've all peed on our sibling.
1: No.
0: What? That's not. No. What? Definitely not. Definitely not. But that would be very petty of you to do that, Justin. Petty Monday is coming up here in about 10 minutes. Now, this morning, the Kid Craddock Morning Show is sponsored by Rough Greens.
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1: Petty Monday. Revenge can be sweet and funny.
2: Yeah, if you got some funny petty going on in your life, go ahead and give us a call at 800-543-3548. You know we'd be celebrating Petty Monday. Every Monday. That's how we roll. Now, while we wait for our friends to call us up and give us their petty, and again, nothing criminal, please.
3: No.
2: We don't want to get you in trouble with the louse. So if it's something you did to your brother or maybe to your mom and dad or grandma, your teachers, and then you're still good afterwards, That's good. Like Anna, you had a petty situation.
4: A petty wish, if you will.
2: Uh-huh.
4: My parents decided to go to the beach this week.
5: Without you?
4: Thank you, Kelly. They said, we know that you have work. You can't go this week. I just had my July break earlier a few weeks ago. They said, but we're going to go anyway. I said, okay, you guys have fun. My older brother then decided, well, I can still go. So he decided to go.
3: Oh, okay.
4: And then my little brother texted me and he said, I had FOMO. So they bought my flight to go as well. So now my parents and both of my brothers are on a beach vacation without me.
3: Your whole family.
4: Without me. So I said, I hope it rains and you all get explosive diarrhea.
5: Oh, no.
4: Don't have fun. Don't talk to each other.
2: Yeah.
4: You know, no, I hope they have a great time, but...
2: They need like a little flat Anna, like a flat Stanley.
4: They do. They said they would FaceTime me and they would call me when there are a couple margaritas in so that I can still be part of the fun.
3: I don't know if that makes it better or worse.
2: Yeah.
6: And you don't want them to have more fun without you.
4: My little brother did text me and he said, we're not going to talk to each other since you're the fun one. So I said, okay, thank you so much.
2: They're just
4: going to sit in silence.
2: You got to ask your parents and brothers what room they're staying in. This is me giving you advice since you want to be petty.
4: Yeah.
2: And then once you know what room they're sitting in, and tell them it's for safety purposes, just in case I need to get a hold of you and your phone's not working. And then call the hotel and have them do a wake up every day at 3:30 in the morning.
4: That's funny.
3: Oh, that's pretty good.
4: That's funny. Yeah.
2: And so they get to wake up early every day like you do.
4: Yes, yeah. I will accept any petty ideas that I can use throughout the week.
3: That's a pretty good one.
4: That is a pretty good one.
2: They're
4: going to have a great time, but I hope it's also not a great time.
5: I hope it's terrible.
4: So I said, I hope it rains and they get explosive diarrhea.
2: I don't know. I like your parents so much that I really want them to have fun.
4: Yeah, I know. They've already been sending me pictures. It looks beautiful. The weather looks amazing.
2: I know. We got VIP Pato over there, so.
4: I know.
2: How was your birthday, though? Everything go well?
4: It was great. It was wonderful. Yeah, my birthday was on Friday. We got home from Florida, came home, and Ryan had some flowers and chocolates for me, which was really nice. And I told him, I said, all I want for my birthday is just a nice dinner and to go to bed early because I know I'm going to be exhausted after Miami. So that's exactly what we did. We went to go have dinner at the restaurant where Emma Kelly works, which was really nice. We walked in and Emma Kelly must have wrote something during the reservation or something because they said happy birthday as soon as we walked in.
3: Oh, okay.
4: And it was nice. Had a great Hawaiian ribeye and I was in bed by 9:00.
2: Nobody misses
6: great day.
2: Nobody misses Emma Kelly more than my daughter does right now.
4: Aww.
2: And she let me know about it. She's like, when are you guys going to another family vacation?
4: And she goes,
2: so Emma Kelly can come watch me again.
5: They can hang out anytime. Emma Kelly got cooked. They went to the water park their last day together. Emma Kelly was fried. She's like, it's okay. It'll turn to tan. I was like, okay. She's dying now. Aloe vera everywhere. Yeah.
2: Because Kenzie tried to tell her to make sure that she puts on it. And she says she's got a different skin than her mom does or something. Turns out she doesn't.
6: That poulage sun.
5: Yeah, she does tan like me, but she still got burnt.
4: That's so fun. Do y'all's kids look at each other like cousins?
2: Kind of.
4: That's really sweet. Yeah.
2: Which was the goal? All right, well, let's get to Petty Monday here. Here we go.
7: Give me a P. Give me a E. Give me a T. T-Y. I'm petty all the time.
2: Yeah, if you're petty, go ahead and give us a call at 800-543-3548. Let's kick it off here with our friend. How you doing, Coey?
8: I'm good. How are y'all?
2: Doing awesome. Good. All right, are you the receiver or the giver of this petty?
8: The giver.
2: That's always the best when you're the giver. Okay. All right, go ahead and share what happened.
8: So I'm an assistant principal at a high school, or I was. I'm a principal now, but I was an assistant principal when this happened. And they just kept my superintendent and one of his secretaries, every time I'd get to the admin building for meetings, they would hide and scare me and things like that, and I would jump. So what I decided is I had all the control to cameras. So, like, if something happened, I was the person that had to pull cameras. And so I found where both of them had fallen off, one off a step and one in the front area by our flagpole. And I took and pulled those cameras and put them on a slideshow and put both of their falls to music. and then played it. So one of them, when she fell coming down the stairs trying to scare me in the back, and I put her to the Ed Sheeran song, the one where he says, like, if when my legs don't work like they used to before.
4: Thinking out loud.
2: Thinking out loud.
4: Wow.
8: And then the superintendent, I put his to... when I fall down, I get back up again.
4: Nice.
8: He immediately got back up, but he had broken his hand.
4: Oh, man.
3: So who did you play these for?
8: We had our meeting and our staff development at the end of the year.
2: Coey, that is
3: good job.
2: That is A-plus petty right there.
3: Good job.
2: Your project was excellent. Thank you for what you do, and we hope you have a wonderful school year coming up here.
8: All right. Y'all have a great day. Y'all have a good one.
2: Love you, Coey.
3: You too.
2: That's pretty good petty right there.
3: Great petty.
2: Excellent petty.
3: Yeah.
2: Hey, Sarah.
9: Hey.
2: All right, hit us with your petty. What happened?
9: We have a young son, and so we do, like, split duty. So I do put down, and my husband cleans up toys. So I come out one night from doing put down, and I'm like, he's like, hey, did you see I picked up the toys? And I'm like, great, gold star. I did laundry and made dinner and gave a bath. And he's, like, looking at me like I'm, like, the biggest you-know-what in the world. And I'm like, why did you say that? And he's like, did you see where I put the toys? And he had, like, did a whole Spider-Man display. It was actually kind of cute. And I was like, oh, my God, I'm so sorry. And so now every time we do something super... like, what you're supposed to do, we're like, gold star, gold star.
2: I feel your husband, because every time I do something, I'm a proud of.
3: Yeah, we want to announce it.
2: I get told everything else that I don't do.
3: Yeah.
2: And I feel him on that one. Well, Sarah, yeah. Thank you for sharing your petty. You have a wonderful day.
9: You too. Bye.
2: Bye.
4: Gold star.
2: And when she said she does put down, I automatically thought that she went in the room and told the kids they're ugly or something like that. But no, she was putting them to bed. Took me a second. What's up, Sterling?
10: Hi, good morning.
2: Good morning. All right. Are you the giver or a receiver?
10: I am the giver.
2: Yes.
10: Well, I have a neighbor across the street that makes signs. Like, you know those no soliciting signs?
2: Yep.
10: And all that? So she makes signs. When we first moved in the neighborhood, I took my son to try to sell her something from his fundraiser. My son was 8 years old at the time, and she was super rude. She, like, shut the door in his face when we were there, and it was a really bad first impression. Well, later, like a few months down the road, I needed a no soliciting sign. So I reached out to her and asked her to make me one that said no soliciting except kids with fundraisers.
4: Nice. That's cute.
2: I love that.
4: And petty, but cute.
3: Yeah. Yeah, I like it.
10: I have been listening to y'all since I was in, like, elementary school. I absolutely adore you, and I miss Kid Craddock, but I still love all of you. I just wanted to say that.
4: Thank you so much.
2: Darling, it was wonderful chatting with you, and that was A-plus petty right there. Thank you for sharing. Bye.
10: Of course. Have a good one.
2: You too.
10: Bye.
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15: Storm Team 10 weather forecast on 104.3 The Party.
16: Watch for patchy fog today, then sunny, very nice conditions as the afternoon goes on. Our highs are going to be the lower 80s. Tonight, clear skies. Lows in the lower 60s. It's going to be another sunny, very nice day tomorrow. Our highs, once again, going to be the lower 80s. From Storm Team 10, I'm Brady Harb.
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8: All right, we're about to talk about hobbies that could potentially make dudes hotter for the ladies. In a second. But Big Al Mac, you were mentioning something going on.
9: Yeah, my manager, I mentioned this a couple of weeks ago. She's really, really pregnant, right? Her name is Megan.
8: Really, really pregnant?
9: Yeah, like due in the next week or so.
8: Oh, wow. So it could happen at the bar?
9: Yes. I'm glad you said that because I offered her $500 in cash to have the baby in the restaurant. I mean, I've had proposals. I've had weddings. Uh-huh. I've had bachelor parties.
8: Why not?
9: Yeah. Why not have a childbirth, right? So I was willing to put $500 on the line.
4: Wow.
8: How much are tickets?
9: We can get to that point. I'll get that later. I don't know. So yesterday, Megan's working. And Sean's working also. And Sean goes, Al. And Sean's pretty calm and cool. He goes, Al, get over here. And I'm just sitting there chilling, talking to a couple of homies. Get over here. I mean, he's yelling at me.
8: Get over here.
9: And I'm like, what? And I walk over, and Megan's standing there, and there's a puddle of water under her.
10: Oh.
9: And she's sitting, she's like holding her mouth, like, I don't know. You know, it's her second child. She's like, I don't know what to do. And I'm like,
8: did you tell her clean that up?
9: And I'm like,
10: oh my God.
9: And so first thing that pops in my head, clean off a couple of tables. We're about to make this happen.
10: Oh my God.
9: We're about to have a baby in the bar.
8: No way you said clean off a couple of tables.
9: Well, that was the first thing that came to my mind.
8: I understand.
11: So we're about to down the hatch.
9: Yeah. So, I mean, I'm calm, but I'm kind of looking around like, what do I do? Because I've never been in that situation. Right.
8: So are you going to be the one, to take matters into his own hands?
9: I was about to go get rags.
10: Uh-huh.
9: I was about to tell Benito to boil some water.
8: You got gloves?
9: Yes, I got gloves.
8: You got gloves?
9: I got everything I need.
8: Okay.
9: I got everything I need. And so I'm like making preparations. I'm like, do I dial 911 now or do I deliver the child myself first and then call the TV station. Local business owner in Waxahachie delivers a child. That would be on the news.
8: 100% would be.
9: Local radio personality.
10: Slash.
9: Uh-huh. And I'm like, this is my moment.
8: It's good for the show. It's good for you.
9: This is a win-win. I'll get a key to the city. I mean, I'm going to call the mayor. This is going to be fantastic.
8: Oh, this is great.
9: So I'm running all of this through my head. Kelly, you know me. I'm a very analytical person. So while I'm thinking of all this.
10: They should call him Big Analytic.
9: While I'm thinking of all these thoughts of what I'm going to do, Megan just starts laughing. She goes,
8: oh.
9: I'm like, what? You're not. She goes, it's a joke. It's just water. I just poured water just to play a joke on you.
10: Well, it worked.
8: But now we know you'd respond in the best way possible.
10: Right?
9: But
10: Is that the best way possible?
9: I was relatively calm. I'm going to be honest. I was relatively calm. But I was really thinking about, I was like, we're about to make this happen right on the bar, right on the granite countertops. It's
10: on
9: about
10: the
9: to
10: bar.
9: Be on. Go get some Fabuloso because we got to scrub this thing down. I want it to be clean, you know, clean baby environment.
10: Of course.
9: But it was
10: I don't think you understand how messy childbirth is. You don't want that happening in your restaurant.
9: Oh, yes, I do, Kelly. Yes, I do. In fact,
8: yeah.
9: You know, the offer is still open for anybody.
8: To $500. Give birth?
10: Still on the table. Huh?
8: Listen, if your beautiful woman goes into labor in the next few weeks, do not drive her to the hospital.
9: No.
8: Drive her to Big Al Mac. He's got you.
9: I'll get some free balls. I'll get you some wings.
8: Yeah, you get food while you're out.
10: Does that baby get free service for life?
9: A skillet cookie.
11: All right.
9: Sure, why not?
12: And they don't need to give you advance notice, right? They can just show up in
9: labor. I need to be there. I guess if I'm not there.
10: You can be there within 5 minutes.
9: Yeah, I can.
8: And Crown and Cokes, only $2.
12: Oh, my.
9: Good one.
10: I get
9: good
10: it.
8: One, uh-huh. Got you.
13: Crown and
10: Cokes. That's kind of, that's a little low, though. $2 for a crown
8: and Cokes. But it's a big ordeal. It's a huge baby. The
13: but
8: baby's coming.
13: But don't leave a baby at your bar.
8: Yeah, no. Don't leave the baby there. No. Just have the baby.
9: But job well done, because I really thought we were about
8: excellent
9: to,
8: prank.
9: I really thought we were about to have
10: now,
9: a baby in the bar.
10: Are you going to get even with another prank, a retaliatory prank?
9: No. Well, yesterday actually was her last day working for a while. You know me. I try to give her 2 or 3 days off for childbirth.
10: That's the Kid Craddock School of Thought.
9: Yeah. Right. Paid, of course.
10: Of course.
9: So, she'll actually be back in a couple of months. But, it's all good. No baby born down the hatch.
12: We wish for the best.
8: Oh man, that would be so cool to help someone get birth.
9: Right,
8: I'm with you on that. I understand your
9: want.
10: I'm never in that position, actually. Mm-hmm.
8: Kelly, you don't respond well in those situations.
10: No,
8: I noticed that. I had a little bit of a. We were all hanging out together, and I had a little bit of a my fainting spell. Medical. Emergency.
10: What did I do wrong?
8: You didn't do anything.
10: Yelling at you to sit down.
8: All I can remember. All I can remember is Kelly. The way Kelly responded was,
10: and I said, sit down. That made me feel
8: happy.
9: JC does faint from time to time.
8: I have issues.
12: But JC, I hope you don't think that we're rude, because in the past, we've heard that you don't want us to look at you.
8: Right.
12: So when that started to happen, I just didn't look at you.
8: I get incredibly embarrassed when this happens in public. And that's what I was feeling.
9: We were standing in line.
10: It was hot outside,
9: getting ready to do the speedboat ride, Thriller Miami Speedboat Adventures. So Kelly looks over, and I kind of got my back to you at the time. Kelly looks at JC and Kenzie, and JC is kind of staggering a little bit. I'm like, and Kelly immediately knows he's about to faint or close to it or whatever.
8: I was in my head going, not here, not now, not in front of a huge line of people and my coworker.
10: In your defense, you never fainted, at least as far as I saw.
8: I don't think so.
9: I don't think you, well, you, came you did.
8: I remember everything.
13: You came in front of me and you're like, I'm feeling dizzy. I was like, let's get you a chair right now. And you're like, no, I don't want a chair. And as I went to go get a chair, you ran away from me as I'm coming at you with a chair.
8: I don't know if I ran from
10: you. Uh-huh.
9: Well, I just told you to lean on me, because I didn't know how to, I didn't know what to do.
13: I wanted him to collapse on concrete.
9: Right.
12: So. Yeah, hot concrete.
13: And good thing Kelly panicked and yelled at you to sit down.
8: Because I sat down.
13: You're trying to be tough and tough out a fainting spell.
8: I'm not trying to be tough. I'm just embarrassed.
13: Right, but you got to sit down or your head's going to hit concrete.
8: Right.
12: And I'm
8: right.
12: glad that Kinsey was there, because she knew how to
8: handle
12: respond.
8: It.
12: Yeah.
8: She took care of me.
14: $500 to faint at Big Al's restaurant?
8: Yeah. I would do it.
9: Absolutely.
8: That's not a hot trait that I have. That's something I'm very embarrassed of, but... Justin, you found a list of celebrity hobbies that could potentially make these guys even hotter in your books.
13: And girls. Yeah. Earlier in our gossip, we were talking about how Jonah Hill took up jujitsu.
9: Yeah.
13: And so there's a list of these celebrities that have other things besides entertaining us and acting on the screen. So I would love to share with you guys what these celebrities do.
8: And let's see do they make them hotter. Let's go.
13: Okay. Tom Hardy also does Brazilian jiu-jitsu.
9: Okay.
13: I'm going to struggle today with that.
8: That guy I know I cannot beat up.
12: No.
13: Yeah. Take you down, Tom Hardy.
8: Yeah.
13: Keanu Reeves, Kelly, he builds and rides
10: you
13: custom motorcycles.
10: Tell me.
8: Oh.
13: Does that make him hotter?
10: Yes. My husband and I are huge Keanu Reeves fans. He's really,
9: really nice guy.
10: Really cool when it comes to motorcycles.
8: Even as a straight dude, I know that makes him automatically sexier.
9: Yeah.
13: Tobey Maguire, the original Spider-Man, plays high stakes poker.
8: Oh, that's risky. I don't know if that's hot.
13: I think it's kind of hot that he's like gambling.
8: Gambling?
13: Yeah, gambling $30,000 on the table.
8: Okay.
13: And then he wins and doubles it.
12: And then loses it all.
9: Oh, yeah.
13: Steve Carell, now he got hotter whenever he went like full Silver Fox.
12: Yeah, I would agree.
13: But he also plays competitive ice hockey.
12: Does
8: Steve
12: he really?
8: Carell?
13: Mm-hmm.
8: Like he'll throw the gloves down and fight you?
10: Mm-hmm. Is he Canadian?
13: I don't know if he's Canadian.
10: I think you have to.
8: I think you're born with skates.
9: Yeah, in a big
12: in
9: stick.
12: In Canada?
8: Yeah.
13: Okay.
10: Instead of making you sign up for the military, they make you sign up for hockey lessons.
13: Anyone who plays hockey makes you hotter.
9: Yeah. No, Don plays competitive hockey.
8: Yeah, Don plays. Engineer Don. Yeah.
13: Does that make Don hotter?
8: Yeah.
13: Okay.
8: What?
10: You were the only one. Yeah. No hesitation.
13: Brad Pitt, he sculpts with clay up to 15 hours a day.
8: Oh.
13: 15 hours?
10: No, he does not.
13: That's what I said.
8: 15 hours.
9: 15 hours.
10: Not.
13: I could see getting lost in a project, though.
10: Well, he does like to smoke weed, so maybe in a stupor he'd be there 15
15: okay.
10: hours and not
12: this
10: realize.
12: This is what he's doing instead
13: also,
12: of
13: also, getting your hands all dirty and you're just molding things.
10: You remember that scene from Ghost with the potter's wheel? Yeah. Everybody thinks it's that sexy.
15: Yeah, it's
12: but
15: not
12: I
15: sexy.
12: Hate the way that your hands feel with the clay when it gets all dry.
15: Uh-huh.
12: No, thank you.
15: Say that.
13: Mike Tyson, he raises and races pigeons.
12: What?
15: Yeah,
13: he raises and races pigeons.
10: That's very well known.
12: I didn't know there was pigeon racing.
15: He's like the pigeon whisperer.
10: We saw his penthouse on our speedboat tour.
15: Yeah.
10: He has a big place in
12: pigeons are so funny.
10: My first thought was, I wonder if he still does the pigeon thing.
15: Give us the Tom Hanks one, because I don't know if this makes him hotter or old.
13: He collects and uses vintage typewriters.
12: That's cool.
15: Imagine you get a letter from Tom. From Tom Hanks, and it's from a typewriter.
10: Well, remember when he was in Elvis with
15: Austin Butler,
10: that he typed him letters as Colonel Tom Parker on one of his typewriters.
15: Right.
10: That was one of his bits. He's also got a coffee out now benefiting. I just was at Walmart yesterday, and I saw Tom Hanks smiling at me from the Keurig section.
15: Really?
10: Yeah, he has his own coffee out.
9: I am the coffee now.
10: For military, benefiting the military.
12: Nice.
10: I had no idea.
15: Give me Henry Cavill, because this is your man crush.
13: We know Henry Cavill's hot.
12: Yeah, we do.
15: Yeah, he's already got that.
13: Okay, now he paints tiny Warhammer armies.
12: What?
13: So, like, little army figurines, he paints them.
12: Oh.
9: Oh, okay.
10: That's a...
13: Also,
10: cool. I
13: saw
10: think
13: that
10: it's a sexy hobby.
15: Big old Superman just painting little hammers.
13: I saw that he built his own computer as well.
10: Ooh, that's
15: what?
13: Henry Cavill builds his own computer.
10: He's smart.
13: Mm-hmm.
15: That's not fair.
13: Smart and hot.
15: Building computers, painting little hammers or whatever. Looking all buff and stuff. Good for him.
13: He has a gentle side.
15: Congrats to all those hot people.
12: Yeah.
10: Interesting hobbies, though.
15: Very interesting hobbies. Now, Kelly Raspberry's hobby is naming things, but she's also a love expert, and she's going to be helping some of you out here in 10 minutes.
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5: Now, Kelly Raspberry is our love expert, and sometimes in the villa, there's some issues, and we need to fix them, and Kelly Raspberry can do that if you write her at loveletterstokelly.com. So let's get to it.
7: Love letters to Kelly.
8: Dear Kelly, you're the love expert.
9: I am.
8: My little sister is getting married at the end of the year. We're not exactly close, but we're not estranged either. I was 16 when she was born. My dad raised her as his own for 2 years before my mother left him and left me and my other sister behind with my dad. I have older siblings as well, but they're already out of the house when my parents divorced. Anyway, the issue is I think that my sister's fiance is gay and just hasn't come out yet.
5: Oh.
8: I'm not alone in this feeling, and I don't know how to tell her, but I also don't know how she doesn't see it. That part of my family are grudge holders, so I'd also be given the boot if I say anything. I don't think she would even believe me if I told her, but I don't know what to do. Please help.
9: Then don't say anything.
5: How do you know? Like, what? Like,
9: you know,
5: why?
9: Some people have characteristics and qualities that you assume.
5: Like what?
9: It would make people assume they might be gay. So I would just err on the, you know what? And there are some people that I know have been in very long-term happy marriages with that being a component, I guess is the word.
5: Mm-hmm.
9: But I know several couples like that. But, you know.
5: Do you remember?
9: I wouldn't say a word, honestly. Just celebrate her love and hope for the best.
5: One of my core memories from when I first started on this show, because it was early on, we did a call in if you are straight, but people think you are gay.
9: Oh.
5: Remember? You guys remember this?
9: I vaguely do.
5: And we had a few gentlemen call in and say, hey, I am a very straight person who loves women. And
9: also vice versa. There's some women I know in my life who are a little bit more masculine, maybe in some of their mannerisms and their voice and stuff. They're like, they're not gay.
5: Well, there was one in particular that called in, and he was married and had kids. And he's like, everyone, like even my friends think I am, and I'm not. I'm just, this is who I am. That's how I talk. And we're like, dude, it's all good, blah, blah, blah, blah. And I remember 2 years later running into this gentleman, and I said, he brought up that call. I said, how you doing? And he goes, well, I'm divorced now, and I'm gay.
10: A lot of people have a hard time accepting who they are because of religious backgrounds and beliefs.
5: True.
10: And stuff like that. So they have to suppress those feelings and force themselves to like women and say they're straight.
5: Right.
10: There's also

0: not her business.
1: It's not her place.
0: Her sister, what is she? She said, if I say something, my sister don't believe me, then leave it alone.
2: And it's his business.
0: What are you going to do?
2: It's his.
0: Either he is or he isn't. Maybe they have a, maybe she likes it that way.
1: Yeah.
0: And maybe then, she doesn't want to be, you know, like in a very sexual marriage. Maybe she's really happy and content with just having great companionship.
1: Yeah, maybe she knows.
2: Now,
3: and then he ends up hooking up with guys in their marriage.
0: No, maybe he can be faithful. Not everybody's gay. It's running around being like procreate. I mean, like, you can't procreate gay. not everybody's gay. He's running around, you know,
1: being gay.
0: Willy-nilly being gay. Now, he's faithful.
4: And we got Willy and Nilly on the phone, right?
2: I'm not touching that.
0: My point is, it's not your business.
2: Are we not curious to what the, again, spoiler alert here if you want to watch this documentary, but what'd they say? What was the reasoning? Did they give us one?
1: You're like, let's circle back.
2: What happened? Like, what's going on?
4: Circle back on that.
5: Oh, their final research on it?
2: Yeah, like what?
5: That's just people talk the way that they grow up the way they talk. It doesn't matter. Because like you said, there are straight guys out there that do talk and sound kind of gay. And there's a lot of gay men who sound very straight as well.
2: Right.
1: I did take a BuzzFeed quiz once that was titled, Am I Gay? And it said no, and I was pretty bummed. I wanted to be part of Pride Month, and I wasn't.
4: Well, you can still
2: Why
4: be
2: didn't you cheat on
4: it?
2: The answers?
1: Because I wasn't going to lie on my BuzzFeed quiz, JC.
5: But she was just depressed she wasn't gay.
2: What was the number one? Are you attracted to women? I said, no. Hey, congratulations.
0: That should be just one question.
5: But that's the definition of a true ally.
1: Yeah.
2: Thanks, she's trying. Oh, she tried to join.
1: Ally.
2: Yay.
6: Love letters to Kelly.
5: Dear Kelly, you are the love expert.
0: I am.
5: I listen to you guys forever and talk about y'all daily like we are all friends.
0: We are.
5: I really respect you, and I think you could give me some real sound advice.
0: Okay.
5: I dated this guy during high school and parts of college, and he truly is the love of my life. We broke up my last 2 years of college, but about a year ago, we started talking and dating again. One of his biggest complaints about me is that I'm not 100% independent. Mm. However, I was a communications major, so I make very little, especially just starting off. And my father feels it's his job to take care of me financially until I get married. Well, this has caused so many problems between us, and it carries on to other things, as it always seems to be the reason why we can't take our relationship to the next level. Do you think that he really wants me to become truly independent, or is that a cover-up, and really, probably, he never really wants to marry me? Please be delicate. My heart is fragile. I just want someone to love me. Both my parents keep putting so much pressure on me to get married, but it's putting me into depression.
0: I don't know what he's thinking. He might really be worried that he's going to be, you know...
2: This independent woman, by the way.
0: Yeah. But, I mean... I don't know what he's thinking. If he's telling you that he needs you to be more independent, then why don't you start taking steps to be more independent? I understand your dad wants you to depend on him, and he wants to pay for everything, but there is pride in paying your own way. My daughter is so proud, finally, to be earning her own money. Now, she's blowing a lot of it, I'll tell you that, but she's like, she's putting in double and triple shifts right now because she says, once school starts, I'm not going to be able to work as much.
2: What's those things
0: she
2: likes
0: to buy? I like earning money. All those squishy things. It's ridiculous.
1: Yeah. Oh, yeah.
0: But it's her money. But there's pride in standing on your own 2 feet and knowing if something goes wrong that you can take care of yourself. So I think it is important. I mean, I have no problem with you maybe want to be maybe like eventually a stay-at-home mom and raise the family. But you need to be with a man that would respect that. Apparently, you're with a man that wants you to pull your own weight financially. And he you know. But if he can't love you and accept you for all of you... then, I mean, that's a problem, too. But does he have a point? Is it time to kind of, at some point, you got to cut the strings and be able to stand on your own? Or are you just going to live at home with mommy and daddy? But I know culturally, in a lot of cultures, you stay with the family until you get married. Is this a cultural thing? I don't know. There's too many questions here. I'm trying to be delicate with your feelings, but also, you know, it's time to grow up. If I have to be that delicate with your feelings, are you mature enough to be in a relationship when the poop hits the fan? Are you going to run home to daddy? Is daddy's going to fix it, or are you going to be able to fix it on your own?
5: It sounds like he wants like an equal part. He doesn't want...
0: Yeah,
5: like,
0: that's what I'm saying.
5: Yeah, he doesn't want to have to take care of somebody. He wants someone that they can like take care of each other.
0: Right. He wants her to pull his own weight. So if, you know, if that's the only thing standing between the two of you and, you know, he's the love of your life, then maybe try to show him I can stand a little bit more on my own 2 feet and start cutting those ties and show that you're not going to be a daddy's girl your whole life. Would you want to marry a mommy's boy?
2: No.
0: I don't want to marry a mommy's boy. My husband loves his mother and you know, he's over there. He always goes over there every week and she cooks for him. That's great. But you know,

0: But he's not a mama's boy.
1: He's not a mama's boy, no.
0: Yeah.
1: Alan, anyway, I don't know if I said anything that helps you there.
2: Well, I'm probably a lot like Alan. You know, love
1: you
2: my
1: love
2: mama.
1: Your,
2: I love my mama, and we hang out, and, you know, but I wouldn't call myself necessarily a mama's boy, but I don't think there's anything wrong with being a mama's boy to a point, but, I mean, I don't
3: know. What's an act that would make you a mama's boy, like...
0: You pick mama over your wife.
1: Pick, that's it.
2: Breastfeeding at 28.
0: You want to write our love letters where you can do it? Loveletters to Kelly.com is where you can do that.
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3: Officially back from our Kid Nation family vacation. Thank you for listening to our shenanigans last week, Kid Nation. By the way, great news. I only gained 1 pound.
4: Nice.
5: Really?
4: Nice.
3: Yeah.
5: How'd you do that?
3: I don't know.
5: Everything that they fed us up there.
3: I was like, because they were giving us good food. And when they give you good food, I guess your body goes through it.
4: Like flan and cheesecake.
3: Mm-hmm. Well, that.
6: We also did a lot of walking.
3: A lot of walking. Yeah, we're active.
5: That's true. That's true.
3: We were pretty active out there. So I was expecting a nice little vacation gain, but I was shocked.
5: I think I gained about 6.
3: That's pretty good, though. That
5: sounds good. What's one a day, little-ish.
3: We should do
6: it. And alcohol will get you.
3: Every time. That's the one thing. It's
6: it's not just the alcohol. It's then when you drink, then you want to eat more.
3: Right.
6: You want to snack.
5: Yeah, make bad, it's not just bad decisions. Drinking.
6: Yeah.
3: It tastes so good, though.
6: It does. Alcohol tastes so good.
3: And then the food with it tastes so good with it. You know, everything's good. Now, real quick, some headlines. Is Amazon giving back to customers?
5: Really?
3: So Amazon says the company has received $600 million in federal tariffs refunds and will automatically reimburse customers in the limited cases where it can confirm tariff costs were passed down to them. Because that's what ended up happening. The tariffs were put up and then, you know, Amazon was like, hold up, let me cover that.
5: I'm guessing we have to fill out some lengthy form to see if we're eligible for a refund.
3: I'm not sure exactly how they're going to do that or if they maybe just have that in their, you know, and their records, but the company has not said how many customers will receive refunds or when they will be issued for us. But just be on the lookout. Maybe it'll show up. Maybe it won't. Now, something could be falling out of the sky, so keep your eyes looking up there because a piece of a SpaceX rocket appears to be on an unintentional collision course with the moon. The rocket stage is expected to strike the moon on Wednesday near Einstein crater at around 7 times the speed of sound. I didn't know Einstein had its own crater.
5: Wow, he's got a crater.
3: Did you know that?
5: So no, I had no idea. So something's going to crash into the moon.
4: Not Earth.
5: And it's going to explode, and then some of the pieces are going to fall to Earth?
3: Well, sometimes that could happen. I mean, it could hit the moon, and you don't know where the debris is going to go. So, but it is on a collision course with the moon. So it's not coming down and going to hit your house.
5: Well, we need to be telling the people on the moon, like the moon men and women.
3: Right.
6: Yeah, I hope they know.
3: It is the second known time that a piece of space debris has crashed onto the moon. But again, it could, you know. I was reading an article that said something hit Mars a long time ago, and one of those little rocks hit Antarctica.
5: I heard over the weekend, speaking of the moon and vehicles, that, you know, that dune buggy that they rode around on the moon like years ago?
3: Yeah.
5: It's still up there.
3: Of course.
6: Just left it?
5: up there. Do you know what the storage fee has got to be on that thing by now?
3: I wonder if they have stickers on Mars and they put it on your car.
5: I bet one of the orange stickers on there for the security guy.
6: How does it stay on
5: it's just up there chilling.
3: It's still got a little bit of gravity pull for the planet or for the moon. For Mars.
5: What? You would think it's got some of the tires are low by now.
3: Yeah, I wonder. We got to go check it up.
6: Does that matter? Because there's no I don't know.
5: I got tire rod.
4: It's solar powered.
3: Right. But who's running it?
5: Yeah.
4: It's probably fully charged.
3: I just watched Operation Hail Mary.
5: Yeah.
3: On the plane right
6: home. Did you like it?
3: I loved it.
4: Yeah.
5: You said, hey, Rocky,
6: isn't Rocky so cute?
3: Rocky's so cute. Ryan Gosling is.
6: He's great.
3: He's so good.
6: He was way too
4: lovable.
6: Long.
3: It was long.
6: I'm surprised you squeezed it in on that flight. That was a long movie.
3: I started it before we took off.
6: Oh, good.
3: You know, it'd take forever. But I didn't think I was going to tear up over
4: it. I know. Because it wasn't about space. It was about friendship.
3: It was about friendship.
4: It was about friendship.
3: It just hit you. I didn't even know it was about friendship. I thought it was about space.
4: Mm-hmm.
3: No.
6: I
3: want
6: to see it again.
3: Friendship. What you going to do when you're up there and how the human mind can still help you out. All right. Anyway. By the way, congratulations to everyone listening this morning.
5: Congratulations to everyone.
3: Yep. We survived the hottest month ever.
6: Did we?
3: This July wasn't just hot. It was likely the hottest July ever recorded in the lower 48 states, beating the previous record from 2012, which was when the world was supposed to end back then, remember?
6: Oh, yeah, throwback. Mm-hmm.
3: A series of heat domes sent temperatures soaring across much of the country, with many cities setting new records. Scientists say the extreme heat was fueled by a combination of a powerful El Nino. We're talking about El Nino a lot. What's up?
6: Man, super El Nino. I called that on the first day, just saying.
3: And the long-term warming trend.
7: me and my boyfriend have been fighting to keep our flowers alive in our garden. Every day we're out there watering them, knowing they're dehydrated. But after we water them, we do feel more connected. I do feel the flowers thinking us, being like, thank you, girl. We were thirsty.
3: My wife and I were on a walk yesterday, and she was Judgy Walker. Because there was a guy outside watering his plants, and we walked by, and Kenzie goes, you don't even need to water those plants. And I go, how do you know?
7: Does she know?
3: Because I go with the old guy, because I feel like that guy's been watering plants way longer than we've
6: and
3: been alive.
6: It's been really hot. Ever.
3: How do you know that he's not supposed to water plants? And she goes, because the roots, and she said some fun fact about that she could have made up.
7: We do. Yeah, there are plants. We have like the sage bushes, the ones that are purple.
3: Yeah.
7: You don't have to water those. Those thrive with the drought.
3: Well, I ended up asking, I was like, were you just talking mess because you were jealous? And she said, well, I felt bad because I didn't water my plants. So I had to do that with them.
8: Yeah, our jalapeno plant died.
7: The heat, it's killed everything.
8: Yeah, and the reason we got it was because jalapenos are supposed to thrive in hot weather.
5: Right. They're hot. They're jalapenos.
3: Yeah. Yeah. Pepper.
8: Yeah, I was able to pick like one or two a couple of weeks ago and made some salsa. It was great. But then after that,
3: RIP.
5: I got to bring y'all some mint and some basil and something else that I have growing in my little veggie pod.
3: Okay. Got mint and we can make mojitos.
5: Oh dude, it's like it's thriving.
6: I'll take the basil.
5: I got more than I could ever use. I don't even use stuff.
6: That's the
5: stuff.
6: Problem when you grow that stuff.
9: Yeah. What do you use
6: you can't
9: it
6: give
9: for,
6: it away.
9: Kelly?
6: Basil, it's just seasoning. I love it. I'll just put it like with a little cheese,
7: Caprese
6: pita bread.
7: Salad.
6: Yeah.
7: Make pesto.
5: Yeah.
3: Oh, that's how you make pesto.
7: Basil.
6: Basil.
7: Oh. Pine nuts.
3: I just eat it. I just eat whatever's on my plate. I did have an invention, and it all fell apart.
5: Oh, what was it?
3: And speaking of the heat.
5: Better than a Hot Pocket.
3: Get this right.
5: Side Pockets.
3: I know we had Hot Pockets that we were creating Big Al for, you know, why don't we put Hot Pockets in pants or jackets and keep our food
6: hot
3: warm.
6: Hot Pockets.
3: But since it was so hot at my daughter's soccer tournament this weekend, I created the Cold Head.
8: Tell us more.
7: Come on, Cold Head.
3: So, you know how we're all wearing hats, or a lot of us are wearing hats in the studio, and they have the lining in the hat. And I thought, wait, why don't I take that, you know, the gel stuff that we used to freeze, and then you line it in the hat.
7: You got a hard hat.
3: And then, kind of like a hard hat, exactly.
7: It'll be hard to put on.
3: So you put it on inside your hat, and then you put your hat on, then your head stays cold.
5: That's got to already be invented.
3: It's not, Big Al, because then I thought about it. You wear it for 15 minutes, it's going to
6: melt.
3: It's going to melt down, and it's going to just become gel again.
8: You're
3: so it doesn't
8: drippy.
3: Last very long. It won't drip, but it just won't be cold anymore.
5: What about the hat with a fan inside of it? Like on the crown of the hat, it's just a little fan. Now people are wearing the little necklaces.
6: Fans.
3: Right. Yes. This is why we need to bring back the top hat that Abraham Lincoln used to wear.
5: Yeah.
8: So we're gonna hide hands.
3: Because now we can rule it.
7: And air conditioning.
3: You can put a full motor in there with an air conditioning unit and a little fan.
5: That's it.
3: But
5: idea.
8: That's
3: nobody's
8: a great idea.
3: Wearing the top hat.
8: Oh,
3: we
8: man.
3: Need someone to start wearing the top hat so that we can create our air conditioned top hat.
5: Cool Head. I like the name of it. I'm going to buy that.
3: Cool Head.
5: Cool Head.
3: Cool Head. I think that's already a...
8: Coolhead.com?
3: I think Cool Head was like a hair product. You got to look it up.
7: I thought you originally said Cold Head.
3: Cold Head.
7: Cold Head.
8: He's workshopping.
3: We're just working it out.
5: Yeah, we're working it out.
7: If Cool Head is taken, you have Cold Head.
3: Right.
8: It's fluid.
3: I have options.
8: Yeah, this is the early stages.
3: It's fluid. It's gel. And then we'll gel it. All right, well, Kelly Rathbury, what's coming up here with the celebrity gossip?
6: Well, a few people went to the movies this weekend.
3: I did.
6: Just a handful. Me too. I wonder what they saw. And Ariana Grande is taking a break from all of us. She's had it, and I'll tell you why when we come back.
10: Now that we've cleared out of the Lowe's Miami Beach Hotel, there's plenty of room for you.
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15: Watch for patchy fog today, then sunny, very nice conditions as the afternoon goes on. Our highs are going to be the lower 80s tonight, clear sky. Lows in the lower 60s. It's going to be another sunny, very nice day tomorrow. Our highs, once again, going to be the lower 80s. From Storm Team 10, I'm Brady Harb.
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8: We got a worst day ever coming your way here in about 20 minutes. But let's go ahead and hook you up with what happened over the weekend with all the celebrities. Kelly, Anna, what's going on?
9: You know what? I really was not expecting to cry as much as I did in Spider-Man Brand New Day.
8: I loved the movie.
9: It was so good.
10: 2 out of... how many of us are there?
9: I went to see it yesterday. Ryan and I, we went to a 1 p.m. screening on Sunday.
11: That's a great idea.
9: Packed. Mm-hmm. The theater was packed. Single seat was taken.
11: You still have the rest of your day after that.
9: Yeah, which was lovely. Mm-hmm. And I really, really enjoyed the movie. I did need a little recap beforehand going into it. Thankfully, Ryan knew what was going on.
10: Yeah, he had to wipe everybody's memory of him.
8: Right.
9: Yes. Yeah.
10: But now it's a brand new day because nobody knows who he is.
8: And
10: in his little circle.
8: And it's up to him. Like, do I tell my friends and girlfriend about the past? Or do I just...
10: Well, they wouldn't believe him because they were like, they don't have any memory. If somebody came up to you and says, look, I'm your boyfriend,
8: right,
10: or I'm your girlfriend. I know you don't remember, you know, but I'm kind of a superhero.
8: Really?
10: But nobody's going to believe that.
8: If Spider-Man came up to you.
12: That's so romantic.
11: And that's how No Way Home ends, right? Where he has to wipe every... It's not like an Avengers movie.
9: Correct. It's the last Spider-Man movie.
11: Okay, so watch No Way Home and then you're caught up.
9: Yes. Yes.
12: I've never watched a Tom Holland Spider-Man movie, and I was asking this guy who's a big Marvel dude. I was like, how far back do I need to go to understand this? He was telling me I have to watch every Marvel movie.
10: No, you don't.
12: And I was like, can I just watch the Tom Holland Spider-Man? Apparently, it's an impure thing to do, but that's what I'm going to do.
8: I mean, you could do that, but you definitely got to watch some of the Avengers because it's involved.
10: Just watch the Tom Holland one.
12: Thank you, Kelly.
10: We're not curious.
9: What I did like about this one was that it was very much a standalone Spider-Man movie.
11: Okay.
9: You know? What did you like about it, JC?
8: I liked the storyline. I liked how emotional it was. I liked how they did recap certain things that we needed a little boost with.
9: Did you cry?
8: I teared up a couple times. I did.
9: Yeah. So did I. Yeah. And before the movie started, there was, I don't know if this happened in your theater too, but there was a video from Tom Holland basically saying, thank you so much for coming out to see this movie. We did our best, like, on behalf of the cast and crew. He mentioned something about how it was emotional. So I was like, oh. And then, yeah, it was far more emotional than I anticipated. But I really, really liked it. A lot of people went to see it because it had a fantastic opening weekend. $355 million domestically. Worldwide, it debuted with approximately $927 million, making it one of the biggest global openings ever. The second largest opening weekend in history, only behind Endgame. Wow. Which barely, because Spider-Man had $927 million, Endgame is $1.2 billion.
8: Yeah.
9: So it could have almost surpassed it.
10: So what happened when Sadie Sink's character was revealed?
11: Did the crowd go
10: wild?
8: There's people, you go, oh!
9: It was great.
8: Yeah. there was some gasping, there was some clapping.
9: Yeah.
11: I heard that Sadie Sink's character has more screen time than Zendaya's character.
8: Yes.
9: Yeah. I would say Sadie Sink is second build, for sure. Yeah.
11: Well, Zendaya got paid more than Sadie Sink.
9: Zendaya's in the franchise.
8: Right. Mm. Punisher was hilarious, by the way.
10: And Sadie Sink wasn't in any of the previews, but she's second build.
8: Yeah.
10: That's funny.
8: Well, because they wanted to
10: keep that. I know they wanted to be a surprise.
9: Yeah, but I would say it paid off. Having her involvement in it not be in the previews is worth it.
11: Okay.
8: So my son and I are big, we're cosplayers now. we like to dress up. My son has a Spider-Man costume. And so he was dressed as Spider-Man when we went there. Within 15 seconds, someone came up and said, hey, you can't be wearing a mask in the theater.
9: Oh, a mask.
10: Yeah.
8: And so, but his is like a back.
10: But that's the point.
8: His is like on the back, so it's a whole thing to get it off. And I'm like, we worked so hard.
11: There was a guy in L.A. who was hanging upside down so girls can kiss him.
9: Oh, my gosh.
10: Ooh, was he hot?
11: I don't, well, he had a mask on, but you pull down his mask and you can kiss him. Girls were lined up.
10: Imagine. That's a weak. I've never. I'm going to make Alan, I'm not going to make him hang upside down, but I'm going to, like, make him lay crossway on the bed. And I'm going to try kissing him upside down to see what that feels like.
8: It's not sexy.
10: I bet it's weird.
8: It's not sexy.
0: Yeah, I would think it's kind of weird, too.
8: In the movie.
9: Because then his nose is on your chin.
10: I know. I don't think that's sexy.
8: Oh, and add this, Kelly, because in the movie when they actually did that scene, it was raining.
10: Yeah, so water's
8: going up watery
10: nose.
8: Up in that
0: water
8: nose.
0: For your nose.
11: In that scene, he just saved her life.
8: But still,
10: I know, but upside down?
8: All boogery and bloody and stuff.
11: Just I like that. Line.
10: But I'm going to try it and I'll get back to y'all.
8: Yeah, okay.
9: Well, I'm curious as to how much generational wealth Zendaya and Tom are building for their future families, because they are both in Spider-Man and they are both in The Odyssey.
11: Right.
9: So between those two box office in just this past month alone, their grandkids won't have to work a day in their life, honestly.
8: I don't want
9: to
8: be their grandkid.
11: Dune coming out at the end of the
9: month. Yeah, Zendaya's got Dune. I mean, this is the year of Zendaya. She has 5 movies coming out this year.
10: Mm. A lot. Ariana Grande's got a lot going on, but she's taking one thing off her plate.
0: What's that?
10: So her Eternal Sunshine tour wraps up September 1st. Right after that, she was going to go into rehearsals for this revival of a Broadway musical way back from 1984 called Summer in the Park with George. Okay. And it was going to team her up with Jonathan Bailey, who played Fiero in Wicked. So she was reteaming with Fiero.
0: Okay.
10: And now, and it was going to happen in London on the West End there, but now it's not happening. Her rep said yesterday that Ariana looks forward to finishing this tour, ending it on a high note, healthily and happily. Healthily is a weird word.
0: Healthily?
10: Healthily and happily.
0: Why don't you say healthy? Healthily.
10: Well, because it's healthily. It's an adverb.
0: Hmm. Okay.
10: Anyway, then taking a much-deserved break from public-facing work and appearances, which has led to endless, ongoing public scrutiny. She performs a very physical show. There is a lot of athleticism involved. She performs healthily and successfully at a very high level night after night. The reason he's emphasizing healthily is because more and more people are talking about how unhealthy she's looking.
8: Yeah.
10: Now, granted, we're talking about it doesn't help. When someone's obviously struggling, pointing it out to them does not help.
0: Right.
10: So, but I think what people were really, the reason it's at such a higher pitch right now is because of the release of her video Petal over the weekend. And it's got a parental guidance warning at the beginning of it. It's very gory. Oh. It's really gory. But there is a scene in it that I think most people are upset about. I was like, well, let me see what everybody's upset about, because I didn't want to just come in here and talk about it not knowing I was talking about it. It's when she's dressed as Sandy from Grease.
9: Yeah.
10: And she leans over and her rib chest, her bones, it's a lot.
11: You can see them.
10: And that's what people are really focusing on. Jamila Jamil, who always has something to say about how celebrities are presenting themselves and how little girls who emulate them are getting unhealthy messages.
8: Yep.
10: She said, this poor woman is possibly dying right in front of us.
0: Oh, my.
10: This outfit is designed to accentuate the thinness for discourse. I'll be honest. That was not an uncalculated move. There's nothing that celebrities at that level do. They looked at that. They knew how it looked, and they put it out anyway.
9: Yeah. Well, and, right? And part of the context, like in the music videos that she's auditioning, and then you see the notes that the judges are making, and in the notes it said she could lose a few pounds.
10: Well, they said that I was reading somewhere that all those things that the judges were saying about her were things that had been posted online.
9: Oh, yep. Really?
11: Mm-hmm. Yep, makes sense.
10: So that saying she could lose a few pounds was probably when she was younger, when she was, you know, a little bit heavier, you know.
0: Yeah.
10: But Jamila said her team are thoroughly irresponsible for not guiding her away from this deeply damaging image for her young fans to see so glamorized. So she's taking a step back after the tour ends. And I hope, you know, I just want her to be healthy.
0: Yeah, sure.
10: She is, it does look dangerously thin.
0: At least she's been
9: working nonstop for the last, 5 years with Wicked and then promoting Wicked and then music and tour and everything.
12: But this has been going on for a while. People have been talking about this. And it's not something I think any of us have wanted to discuss because you don't want to.
10: It's so, you know, because I've struggled. I've talked about it. I struggled with eating disorders when I was in high school and in my 20s. It's so touchy. You don't want to say the wrong thing.
9: It's just so personal. But like you said, you just want the absolute best for her.
13: Sure.
11: And how do we feel about the album? Because it came out on Friday.
10: I haven't listened to the whole thing, Justin.
13: It's amazing.
9: I really like it.
13: It is so good.
9: I was listening to it on my way here. I think it's just the sound of Ariana that
11: we've been waiting for for a while.
9: Yeah, mm-hmm. I do really like it.
11: Do yourself a favor and go listen.
9: Yeah. So Lollapalooza is happening this weekend. On
8: Friday. A lot of people out
10: there. It's over now, right? Was last night the last night?
9: Yes.
10: Okay.
9: On Friday, my little brother, because he lives in Chicago, that's where Lollapalooza is, he texted me and he was like, oh, I'm going to go to Lollapalooza tonight to see Zara Larsson. I was like, oh my gosh, have so much fun. Do you know the dance just in case she calls you up on stage?
8: Right.
9: And he says, yes, I know it, but I won't be called on stage because I'm going to be in VIP.
8: Oh.
9: I said, oh.
8: How did your brother
9: You just wanted to tell me that you're in VIP. My brother has a lot. He's really good at making friends. Like, very, very good at making friends. His friends had VIP to Lollapalooza.
8: One time he called Anna. He's like, hey, Anna, I can't come to see you this weekend. I'm going to go hang out with the Jenners.
9: Yeah, that did happen one time.
10: Really?
8: And that is a true story.
13: Wow.
9: That is a true story. Yes, my brother's just really, really good at making friends. And so he made a lot of friends and they were all VIP at Lollapalooza. But I love how you just dropped that in there. So he saw Zara Larsson and then he saw Olivia Dean. I think those were the two that he was most excited for. Blackpink's Jennie drew a massive crowd of one of the biggest performers. Charlie XCX, also one of the biggest biggest performers this year. Lorde received a lot of great reviews. Suki Waterhouse also generated a lot of buzz. But then I saw videos from people in the crowd because it was muddy.
11: Yep.
9: Did you see? I guess it rained overnight.
13: I saw some girls mud wrestling in the
9: I saw that too.
8: Your algorithm is wild.
10: I need to check for ringworm.
8: We're all getting the performances. Al's got mud wrestling.
13: Mud wrestling.
9: Mud
13: man.
9: Wrestling. But I saw
10: it's
9: that
10: sexy
9: too.
10: Sexy at the time.
13: Yeah.
10: Until the ringworm shows up.
13: Uh-huh. Right.
9: Right. Yeah.
13: Wow, they're mud wrestling. I'm gonna check this Lollapalooza out.
10: But it was also really, really hot too. On top of it, right? I heard Lorde had to stop down for some fans getting in distress.
9: Yeah, and I saw some videos too because as soon as they opened the gates in the morning, a lot of fans run to the stage where they want to see their favorite artist, even if the artist is going to be playing 12 hours later.
8: They get their spot.
9: Yeah, and I saw a couple of videos of a guy running with people, be like, "Who are you gonna go see?" And everything, and people would just get to the barricade, and then he would ask them, so what are you going to do all day? Do you need to go to the bathroom? Are you going to hydrate? They're like, no, not going to do anything. I'm standing right
10: here. That's why they end up passing out. They're dehydrated.
11: Yep.
10: They don't want to pee themselves.
8: Just stand there.
13: Yeah.
9: Yeah.
13: Speaking of mud wrestling.
8: Okay.
13: Years ago, I hired this company to do mud wrestling in my restaurant.
8: Uh-huh.
13: This is before. This
9: what?
13: Is way, way, way,
9: How
13: way
9: did
13: back.
9: How even set that up?
13: This is
10: the bar.
13: Way,
10: is,
8: yeah. Water and dirt.
13: This is way back. However, they said it's not really mud. It's pudding.
8: Oh.
13: So they had just like
8: mud.
13: Yeah, just loads and loads of chocolate jello pudding.
12: They can get hot with it.
13: Yeah, yeah. And it got all over the TVs and over the furniture and the stuff in the restaurant. But it was a nice
12: show. Why would you do that?
13: You know, just a little crazy idea. I've done some crazy promotions.
11: How do you win chocolate pudding wrestling?
8: Nobody wins.
13: Yeah. Or everybody wins.
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5: Hey, Madeline.
6: Hi.
5: How you doing this morning?
6: Good. Just on my way to work.
5: All right. Well, while you drive to work, why don't you go ahead and tell us about your worst date ever? What happened?
6: So this guy that I was seeing at the time, we decided to go to a club. We parked at a parking lot a couple blocks away, and we're like, okay, yeah, things are good. And we're having a good time. We're there for maybe like an hour tops.
7: Yeah.
6: And when we come back out, I see there's a tow truck in the parking lot. And I'm like, oh, my gosh. And then I find out my date at the time, he's like, oh, I didn't pay for parking. I hope they didn't take the car.
8: Oh, no.
6: And I'm like, what do you mean you didn't pay for parking? So we're going up, right, and we see, of course, sure enough, the tow truck had actually pulled his car out of the parking spot and was circling back around to come pick it up. And I was like, oh, my God, I'm freaking out. And he's like, I got a plan. Hurry, come with me. We run to the car real quick, and we get in. And we take off before the tow truck comes. I'm like, oh,
9: wow.
7: Y'all are fast.
9: Skin of your teeth.
5: Yeah.
6: Very much. We were kind of laughing about it afterwards because it's like, I wonder if he was wondering, like, what happened to the car? Just disappeared.
7: Yeah, of course he was.
5: Somebody else did it.
9: Good timing.
6: I ended up marrying him.
7: Oh, wow.
9: Nice.
5: Yeah, always marry a guy that says, I got a plan.
9: I got a plan.
6: There you go. He's always had a plan.
7: Whose concert was it?
6: It was a club. It was the Bonham Exchange downtown in San Antonio.
5: Mm-hmm. Oh, yeah. Is that where you got it? Is
7: there
5: where
7: was
5: you want?
7: Best chest.
5: I think Big Al won best chest
7: there. Yeah. My picture's up on the wall in there.
5: All the girls were upset.
7: Yeah. If they had seen my shins. Woo!
5: Oh, can you imagine?
7: Wow.
6: The shins. The infamous shins.
7: Yeah, yes. Ma'am.
5: Yeah. We should have a best shin off at a club with Big Al Mac just to prove it.
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5: Now, and Big Al Mac bringing his sexy shins into the game this morning.
7: Yeah, man.
5: Maybe, Audrey, you need to sign him up for that competition you've been diving deep into.
9: Mr. Supernatural?
5: Mr. Supernatural.
9: National.
7: What is that?
5: Audrey's been watching the weirdest thing.
9: No.
5: It's like a Miss America pageant, but with dudes.
9: For men. It's incredible. Maybe it's just my algorithm, but did y'all see that video that went viral of men walking down the runway in swimsuits with their, like, country's name on there?
7: I didn't see that one, but I saw the guy who won. Spain won.
9: Spain did
10: win. Wow, they're winning everything this year.
5: Did you say Spain?
7: Oh. Oh, I'm not on board on that one.
9: Oh, my God.
5: This is me.
9: Believe it or not, that is not what he did in his talent aspect of the competition.
5: That's not talent. That's just feeling.
7: So are these bodybuilder type guys?
9: No. It is just a male, like, universal beauty pageant. This is the most entertained I've ever been. If you go on my YouTube search history, it is every aspect of the competition because they have different levels. There's the Supra Chat, where they have them all at a round table and they make them have important conversation, like how hard it is to be a man in society and people not taking you seriously.
5: It's tough.
9: And then they go into the talent aspect, which this is the part I would recommend the most for anyone to watch. This was the most insane thing I have ever witnessed. These men from different countries, most of them were trying to be pop stars.
7: Right.
5: They wanted to sing.
10: I love that for them.
9: So they went out in, like, sparkly uniforms, and they're like, I wrote this song for you guys. And then they start singing, and they're like dancing around. Some of them are playing piano. Some of them did their native dances for their country.
5: Why is this not on TV, like in the main channel?
0: ESPN 12.
10: So is this really like is it like a Miss Universe pageant, but for men?
8: Yes. Exactly.
9: Yes. And so
5: Supranational. Okay.
8: And all the guys are gorgeous.
9: They are all beautiful. No, I didn't think they would be, Anna. I really doubted the Mr. Supernaturals. Like, Nationals.
0: Do they have the question that they have in the Miss America where they ask just a hypothetical?
11: How would you solve the world peace or whatever? Well,
10: do they ask anyone about their perfect date? Because they'd have to say April 25th because it's not too hot and it's not too cold. All you need is a white jacket.
11: That's my mother's birthday, by the way.
10: The perfect date? Incredible.
9: Do you want to guess the countries that got to the top five for men?
10: So Spain. Sure.
5: Spain, because Spain won.
9: May I first just say, our American representative was weak. I saw him walk down the runway, and I ranked him like bottom 10.
10: No.
9: He was not.
5: What was wrong with him?
9: He just wasn't like, all these guys are just beautiful and tall and strong.
10: And he wasn't?
9: No, he was.
5: But not strong enough.
9: He wasn't
0: like a tech guy or something.
9: He wasn't exuding what they were exuding.
11: He didn't have that X factor.
5: We got to find this guy, get him on the show and go, what's your problem, dude?
8: He didn't have that aura.
9: No, he was still really hot.

0: contest.
1: Oh, yeah. What's that entail?
0: They make them all model on the runway with like different designer wear.
1: You want to be on
2: talent.
1: Top?
2: Yeah.
3: People think walking down a runway is simple. It is not.
4: How many?
3: I went to Val Dotti School of Modeling in Florence,
1: sure
3: South Carolina. And it was hard.
5: There's an art.
3: You've got to master a 3-point turn. You've got to learn how to just, if you fall, how do you get back up gracefully? Mm-hmm.
1: You got to just keep going.
2: Yeah. What are the tips that they give you? Shoulders back.
3: Shoulders back. But then again, sometimes you see the women, they like have no good posture. It just depends on what the designer is asking. Right. That's
4: so
3: haute couture.
5: Kelly, did you ever do a runway walk?
3: I did.
1: Look at you.
2: Did you? Was it scary?
3: I went to modeling school.
1: But she had to.
2: Was it intimidating?
3: It was not. I went because I wanted to be an actress, but the only acting classes offered in Florence, South Carolina that I could find in the phone book was at Val Dotti School of Modeling.
4: Phone book.
1: Yeah.
4: Wow.
1: It's a phone book.
4: That was the thing. Okay. It's a whole other story.
2: Al,
5: have you ever walked Have you ever walked the runway, Al?
4: No, I have not. Well,
5: it's a bad thing. The bachelor auction, you did.
4: Oh, I did, Kelly. I did.
5: That's different.
4: You're correct. And I wasn't a high school fashion show, I guess. No. Mm-hmm. It was middle school. My mom made my outfit.
1: See?
4: I never will forget they were.
1: So you did walk.
4: Yeah. But here's my question.
1: Okay.
4: So with women, they have the bikini contest, right? The bikini portion. They're showing off their
3: physical fitness
4: and attributes. Do they, during the, I assume they have the
2: swimwear.
4: The swimwear.
2: Part of
4: and
2: the preliminary.
4: A speedo.
2: Yes.
4: They're
0: not showing their junk.
4: Trying to see who's showing off
3: your physical fitness.
4: More impressive.
3: Yeah. So that's what it's for.
0: I did get the ick at this aspect of the competition because they are in their swimwear. No, it's not really Speedos for the majority. It was actually just short swim trunks, I guess is the trend with
1: the
0: them
1: briefs?
0: Right now.
2: Like European,
1: yeah.
2: Very
1: like
2: European.
0: Very short.
3: Tight. Clingy, not baggy.
0: Yeah, exactly. And they were all super ripped. So they were walking down the runway and some of them did that thing where they got to the end and then they start flexing and like kissing their muscles.
3: Yeah. Yeah.
0: No,
3: I like that.
0: No, none of those guys got to the top 10.
3: I'm not flexible enough to kiss mine.
0: Because there was a classy thing for them to do. They could go to the end of the runway and like wave. Like they didn't need to do all that. We know they're ripped.
2: But they're trying to show off.
4: Yeah. That's
3: the whole point. Showing their personality.
1: Be a little modest.
4: You have like a little inner tube around them, like they're going to the beach, you know.
1: Uh-huh.
4: I would think they'd have some fun with it.
3: No, you'd be going the comic route, comedic route. Yeah.
1: You'd distract from your body.
4: That should be part of the competition.
5: You chug a white cloth at the end of that runway.
4: Yeah.
0: If you're in this contest, you don't need to do the funny thing. You know what I'm saying?
1: How do we get out to represent America next
4: week? No, we don't.
5: You spray the judges with a water gun.
3: Look how fun I am.
2: Drop down and do some push-ups.
1: Well, congratulations to Spain on winning.
0: I would highly recommend going down this YouTube rabbit hole. It is so funny and so entertaining.
2: So who's hosting it?
0: He's speaking American. Okay, this is an example of the talent show. This guy just bopping around trying to be a pop star in his glittery suit.
2: Yeah. It's giving the host of the Hunger Games.
1: It kind of does.
3: Love it.
6: There was only one blonde guy.
0: Exactly.
6: All the other guys were the exact same.
5: South Africa was blonde.
3: Blondes are becoming a rare breed. I mean, truly, I went to my niece's like last band rehearsal or performance.
4: Yeah.
3: Sea of brunettes. Everybody's a brunette now.
2: Oh.
1: Wow.
2: Go to my alma mater, TCU, you'll find plenty.
0: It's all of those recessive traits.
1: Go to my alma mater, San Diego State. There's a bunch of blondes over there.
2: Yeah.
4: I would imagine.
1: That's where they're breeding.
4: Yeah. The breeding ground.
7: Tomorrow.
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0: Need Your Love. There's One Republic. Before that, the Biebs, and you only needed $30,000 if you wanted to buy Justin's sneakers. Now, let me explain. 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So pretty cool. And yes, the going price for Justin's shoes, apparently, just a cool $30,000.
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0: Undressed, that is your boy Somber. It's here where we got a great playlist for your Monday, from brand new music to those old school jams to those songs that you can't help but sing along to. And if you're at your desk and you feel the urge to sing along, we fully support it. Just tell your boss, we said it's okay.
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12: Sunny today with a high of 82. Clear tonight with a low of 61. Sunny tomorrow with a high of 84. Clear tomorrow night with a low again near 60. Sunny Wednesday with a high of 86. A chance of storms Wednesday night and into Thursday.
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0: 104.3 The Party reminding you help is just down the road at Enduring Freedom Ministries. August distribution days is coming up on the 4th and the 11th from 4 to 6 p.m., the 12th and the 19th from noon to 2, and then the 29th from 8:30 to noon. Distribution day in Mason will be August 8th from 9 a.m. to noon, and free groceries, meals, clothing, haircuts, and laundry services are available to anyone in need. 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
1: Zara Larsson teams up with Pink Pantheress right there. And Pink Pantheress definitely expanding her repertoire of skills. She's about to make her acting debut in a pretty big film for her acting debut. It's a movie which will star Sandra Oh and your boy Matt Damon. If you saw The Odyssey, that's pretty impressive. So can't wait to learn more about this film. 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

0: The woman hosting an all-female music fest later this month, that was Olivia Rodrigo. Now, if you're going, wait, hasn't that been done before? Well, yes, yes, it has. It was called the Lilith Fair. It happened in the 90s, and that actually is the inspo for this new festival Olivia's putting on called the Daisy Chain Fields. Now, if you want to get inspired for the upcoming festival, she actually has partnered with a bunch of female creators on Etsy for all sorts of different products you can check out if you go to Etsy.com/Olivia Rodrigo.
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0: Raven Lene Love Me Not. Well, coming up, an artist who definitely does love golf. In fact, so much so that he's hoping to help advance women's golf. He says he wants his fans to go check out the AIG Women's Open. He feels like he's got such a huge female fan base that maybe if just a small percentage of his fans go and check out some women's golf, that it could actually help the whole sport. So, I mean, he's probably not wrong. If you think you might be into it, if you are already into it, go check out some women's golf. Niall Horan recommends. He's coming up next, so hang tight.
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0: Remember when he said he's just friends with Alex Earl? Turns out that might be true. Last week, he was spotted before his show in Denver making out with someone on the street, and that someone was not Alex Earl. Now, to be fair, it was someone that kind of did resemble her. So, I mean, had like the long blonde hair and definitely kind of an Alex Earl aesthetic, but it was not Alex. So maybe they really are just friends.
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12: Sunny, very nice throughout the rest of this afternoon with highs in the lower 80s. Now tonight, clear skies, cool conditions. Our lows are going to be in the lower 60s through the early morning tomorrow. Sunny tomorrow afternoon, though, with nice weather. Our temperatures are going to be a little bit higher, though. We're going to be in the lower 80s. From Storm Team 10, I'm Brady Harve.
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0: Baby Doll right there from Dominic Fike. And before that, some Noah Kahan. Noah's on the list. Obama released his summer playlist last week, and tons of artists you might not expect were on the list, including Tyla and Zara Larsson, Coldplay, which, yeah, tracks Drake, okay, but Noah Kahan, too, and a bunch of others, of course. So definitely an honor. I'm sure Noah is thrilled. Looks pretty cool on the resume, right?
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7: They could go to the end of the runway and, like, wave. 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We know they're ripped.
8: But they're trying to show off.
9: Yeah.
8: They're showing their personality.
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10: They have, like, a little inner tube around them, like they're going to the beach, you know.
11: Uh-huh.
10: I would think they'd have some fun with it.
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9: Yeah. 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
8: To distract from your
10: body. 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
11: You chug a white cloth at the end of that runway.
10: Yeah.
7: If you're in this contest, you don't need to do the funny thing. 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
11: How do we get out to represent America next?
10: No, we don't. Ooh. We don't.
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10: we
11: be don't.
12: You
11: no.
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8: Look how fun I am. 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

0: The perfect playlist to help you jumpstart the week. More of your favorites as this Monday continues with new sounds, with old school jams, and with surprises, too. So stay on your toes. More on the way next.
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8: Sunny, very nice throughout the rest of this afternoon with highs in the lower 80s. Now tonight, clear skies, cool conditions. Our lows are going to be in the lower 60s through the early morning tomorrow. Sunny tomorrow afternoon, though, with nice weather. Our temperatures are going to be a little bit higher, though. We're going to be in the lower 80s. From Storm Team 10, I'm Brady Harb.
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2: I'm cool and I played it dumb. 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
2: 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In the 1980s, about 80% of the moms owned this, including my mom. 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My name is Jeremy Robinson. 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
1: Martha Stewart. Surely she's not making her own birthday cake this year. Y'all, Martha Stewart is 85 today. She's going to have the whole house looking so great. And oh, I love her. Martin Sheen's 86. Tom Brady is 49. And Isaiah Washington from Grey's Anatomy. I can't believe 63.
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1: I hated history when I was a kid. Now that I've gotten older, I'm obsessed with history. And on this day in 1958, the USS Nautilus became the first submarine to travel beneath the North Pole. That kind of stuff is so interesting to me now.
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3: It's going to be a clear and cool Monday night. An overnight low in the lower 60s, but maybe some fog developing. Fog for Tuesday morning, then sunny. A high of 83. Tuesday night clear, an overnight low of 61. Wednesday looks good. Mostly sunny, a high of 84, but by Thursday, a chance of rain. I'm Kevin Orpert from Storm Team 10.
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0: 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Anyway, I love Bruno Mars. 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
12: They could go to the end of the runway and, like, wave. Like, they didn't need to do all that. We know they're ripped.
13: But they're trying to show off.
14: Yeah.
13: They're showing their personality.
15: Be a little modest.
16: You can have, like, a little inner tube around them, like they're going to the beach, you know.
17: Uh-huh.
16: I would think they'd have some fun with it.
13: No, you'd be going the comic route, comedic route.
17: Yeah. Yeah.
13: To distract, from your
16: body. That should be part of the competition.
17: You chug a white cloth at the end of that runway.
16: Yeah.
12: If you're in this contest, you don't need to do the funny thing. You know what I'm saying?
17: How do we get out to represent America next?
16: No, we don't. We don't.
17: Oh, that would
16: we
17: be, don't.
18: You spray the judges with a water gun.
13: Look how fun I am.
12: Yeah.
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0: thank you for choosing the Jeremy Show. Or you get the best music, the most fun. Here's what I would love for you to do. If you have a second, reach out and say hi on social media at Jeremy on the Air.
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8: It's going to be a clear and cool Monday night, an overnight low in the lower 60s, but maybe some fog developing. Fog for Tuesday morning, then sunny, a high of 83. Tuesday night clear, an overnight low of 61. Wednesday looks good, mostly sunny, a high of 84, but by Thursday, a chance of rain. I'm Kevin Orpert from Storm Team 10.
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you like it. I'm a two-time point, knew I'd win. 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Say, I got drive, I don't need a car. 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
1: Hey, it's Kelly Raspberry with today's entertainment report. Spider-Man Brand New Day destroyed all box office expectations, opening with $355 million here at home, making it the second biggest debut in domestic box office history after 2019's Avengers Endgame with $357 million. So after 2 weeks at number one, The Odyssey fell to second with $52 million, and then the rest of the top five ruled by kids' movies. Toy Story 5 landed in third with another $6.2 million, Minions and Monsters in fourth with $5.8 million, and Moana rounded out the top five with $5.3 million. After wrapping up her tour on September 1st, Ariana Grande's rep says she is stepping out of the spotlight for a while, which means she will no longer appear with her Wicked co-star Jonathan Bailey in the London revival of Sunday in the Park with George next summer. Apparently, Ariana needs a break from the relentless discussions about her weight and speculation about her health. Things were made worse after the release of her video for Petal, especially the scene where she's dressed as Sandy from Grease. And that's today's entertainment report.
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Our colors will fade eventually. 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
1: 1936. My grandmother was 2 years from being born. My grandfather had been born for several years. My granddaddy was born in 28. In 1936, Jesse Owens won his first gold medal at the Berlin Olympics. Can you believe that? Isn't it crazy how much time flies? I don't think that guy's still alive, is he? Well, if my granddaddy's in 1928, anyway. I think it's interesting. I have to Google that.
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0: Benson Boone. It is the Jeremy Show on TikTok. I spend way too much time there, but if you do too, I'd love to meet you at Jeremy on the Air.
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10: It's going to be a clear and cool Monday night. An overnight low in the lower 60s, but maybe some fog developing. Fog for Tuesday morning, then sunny. A high of 83. Tuesday night clear, an overnight low of 61. Wednesday looks good. Mostly sunny, a high of 84, but by Thursday, a chance of rain. I'm Kevin Orpert from Storm Team 10.
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10: They could go to the end of the runway and, like, wave. Like, they didn't need to do all that. We know they're ripped.
11: But they're trying to show off.
12: Yeah. That's the whole
11: point. Showing their personality,
13: be a little
11: Audrey.
13: Modest.
14: You have, like, a little inner tube around them, like they're going to the beach, you know.
15: Uh-huh.
14: I would think they'd have some
11: See,
14: fun with it.
11: No, you'd be going the comic route, the comedic route.
15: Yeah. You'd be sexy.
11: Distract from your
14: body. That should be part of the competition.
13: You chug a white cloth at the end of that runway.
14: Yeah.
10: If you're in this contest, you don't need to do the funny thing. 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
15: How do we get out to represent America next?
14: No, we don't. Ooh. We don't.
15: Oh, that would
14: we
15: be don't.
13: You
15: no.
13: Spray the judges with a water gun.
11: Look how fun I am.
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12: It's going to be a clear and cool Monday night. An overnight low in the lower 60s, but maybe some fog developing. Fog for Tuesday morning, then sunny. A high of 83. Tuesday night clear, an overnight low of 61. Wednesday looks good. Mostly sunny, a high of 84, but by Thursday, a chance of rain. I'm Kevin Orpert from Storm Team 10.

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2: Nothing on that beat, no.
3: Ay, mustard on the beat, ho. Bebo, any rap. He a freak, though. Man down, call like Amber the Lambs. Tell him, breathe, bro. Nella to the cross, he walk around like Tizo. What's up with these trying to see Compton, the industry can hate me. Come on, Lindy mama, how many ops you really got? I mean, it's too many options. I'm finna pass on this body, I'm John Stockton. Beat your ass and hide the Bible if God watching. Sometimes you gotta pop out and show. Certified boogie man, I'm the one that up to score with him. Walk him down whole time, I know he got some hoe in him. Pull on him, extort, bully the floor on him. Say Drake, I hear you like I'm young. You better not ever go to cell block one. To any that talk to him and they in love, just make sure you hide your little sister from him. They tell me Chubb's the only one that get your hand-me-downs. And party at the party playing with his nose now. And Baka got a weird case, why is he around? Certified lover boys, certified pedophiles. Wop, wop, wop, wop, wop. That boom up. Wop, wop, wop, wop, wop. I'ma do my stuff. Why you trolling like a... Ain't you tired? Trying to strike a chord and it's probably A minor. They not like us. They not like us. They not like us.

like a fresh pack of Zod. Ay, city is back up, it's a must, we outside. Ay. They not like us. They not like us. They not like us. They not like us. They not like us. They not like us. Once upon a time, all of us was in chains. Homies still doubled down, calling us some slaves. Atlanta was the mecca, building railroads and trains. Bear with me for a second, let me put y'all on game. The settlers was using town folk to make them richer. Fast forward 2024, you got the same agenda. You run to Atlanta when you need a check balance. Let me break it down for you, this the real challenge. You caught future when you didn't see the club. Hey, what? Lil baby help you get your lingo up. What? 21, get your first street cred. Thug makes you feel like you a slime in your head. Hey, what? Quavo said you can be from Northside. What? 2 Chainz say you good, but he lied. You run to Atlanta when you need a few dollars. No, you're not a colleague, you a colonizer. The family matter and the truth of the matter. He was

Yeah. He a 69 God. He a 69 God. Hey, hey, hey, hey, run for your life. Hey, hey, hey, hey, run for your life. He a 69 God. He a 69 God. Hey, hey, hey, hey, run for your life.

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0: Let's take a look at the celebrity birthday list today. On the Jeremy Show, Tom Brady is 49. 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Martha Stewart is 85. 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

0: Thank you for listening to The Jeremy Show, where it's always the best music and the most fun. Hey, I'll be back tomorrow. If you need me at all, I'm on social, Jeremy on the Air.
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14: It's going to be a clear and cool Monday night, an overnight low in the lower 60s, but maybe some fog developing. Fog for Tuesday morning, then sunny, a high of 83. Tuesday night clear, an overnight low of 61. Wednesday looks good, mostly sunny, a high of 84, but by Thursday, a chance of rain. I'm Kevin Orpert from Storm Team 10.
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